0: Kiss. Yeah, where Cincinnati gets her classic rock. 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I am Carl Cruzy, and I've had to buy a couple urns in my past, couple dogs, but Pringles is giving away a Pringles can-shaped urn. Yeah, I guess it's a perfect way to say goodbye to the loved one who likes it in the can.
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10: 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The Fox. Carl Cruzy is a man on a mission to get the lead out. Plant Page, Jones, and Bonham. 15 minutes of musical wizardry from one of the most influential bands in rock history. Led Zeppelin, Get the Lead Out. 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They say there's an app for everything, and sure, they may be true, but we're here to tell you, all apps are not created equal. Luckily, when it comes to caressing your ears with the soothing sounds of Led Zeppelin, Black Sabbath, Def Leppard, Lynyrd Skynyrd, and the cream of the crop in the rock music world, 92.5 The Fox has an app that stands above the rest. 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

You knew where that joke was going. It's in the can. Let's classic rock. Man, I got kick-ass stuff on the way. Metallica, got Black Sabbath plus ZZ Top, all after Eagles.

0: Ah, children of the grave. It's Black Sabbath. It's 92.5 The Fox. I am Carl Cruzy, and children, beware of the doom scrolling. Yeah, scientists are warning that constant smartphone scrolling, it actually leads to poor memory, leads to reduced concentration, and endless ads for the last thing that you said out loud.
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No, Big Brother's listening. I'm glad you're listening, and I'm hooking you up with classic rock. I got Cult and Priest on the way, plus Boston. Now it's David Bowie.

0: Love bites. So do vegetables these days. Just don't quite have the bite they used to. It's Priest. It's 92.5 The Fox. Hi, I'm Carl Cruzy, and yeah, thanks to soil degradation, vegetables are only like half as nutritious as they once used to be. Of course, meanwhile, there's been no change in the nutritional value of chocolate. And I prefer food that doesn't lie to me.
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0: Flesh for fantasy. Flesh for tattoos. You got the tramp stamp. It's Billy Idol. It's 92.5 The Fox. I am Carl Cruzy and Gen Z. They want to change the name of the tramp stamp, and they want to change it to Cake Topper. Of course, still their silliest rebrand has to be the name of influencer to real job.
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7: 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Carl Cruzy is a man on a mission to get the lead out. Plant Page, Jones, and Bonham. 15 minutes of musical wizardry from one of the most influential bands in rock history. Led Zeppelin, get the lead out. 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

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I got Nonstop Led Zeppelin lined up and ready to roll. 10 o'clock, we're getting the lead out. It's a kick-ass set. I Can't Quit You, Baby, The Rover, and Candy Store Rock.

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Our 95 to 5. I am Carl Cruzy. I can't quit you, babe. Getting this rolling. Still got Candy Store Rock after the Rover.

0: Yeah, a little Zeppelin candy. It's Cincinnati's classic rock station, 92.5 The Fox. I am Carl Cruzy. 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We do it every weeknight, 10 o'clock. We roll Zeppelin nonstop. Had Candy Store Rock wrapping it up tonight. Rover in the middle and kicked it off with some kick-ass blues with I Can't Quit You, Baby. We do it every weeknight, 10 o'clock. 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

called Jessica. 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Ozzy on the way, GNR, Van Halen, it's all after Scorpions.

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0: desire. And they try to capitalize on your desire. I give you Sydney Sweeney. It's Ozzy. It's 92.5 The Fox. I am Carl Cruzy, and Sydney Sweeney posed nude for another ad for her betting site. Of course, I don't really know that for a fact. I'm just playing the odds since it is a day of the week.
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0: The Wall of the Nile. Stevie Ray Vaughan. It's 92.5 The Fox. I am Carl Cruzy, and when you look at the wall of guitars at Guitar Center, they used to not let you play Stairway to Heaven. Yeah, they're going to drop their band on Stairway to Heaven, so you can play it now at Guitar Center. Of course, they are replacing the band with You're Not Allowed to Play Anything by Ed Sheeran now.
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Well, everybody hating on Eddie. Loving some classic rock, though. I got some double big hair for you. Big hair squared. Yeah, I got Dawkins. Plus Billy Squire, Tommy P after Queen.

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0: Yep. Great Classic Rock has no expiration date. 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

0: Yeah, Unchain the Knight. Unchain the Big Hair. Yeah, Big Hair Squared. It's Dawkin. Unchain the Knight. Cincinnati's Classic Rock Station, 92.5 The Fox. I am Carl Cruzy. That's just about a night for me. Yeah, ready to wrap it up. All that I have remaining is leftovers. Metallica and Pink Floyd. That's good eats. It's next.
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Jumping the fire. Well, I'm Carl Cruzy, and I am jumping out of here. Yeah, I'm heading home. Wednesday night complete. I'm ready to rest. You do whatever you need to do. But either way, stay safe. Enjoy me tomorrow night, 7 o'clock here on the Fox. I'll see you.

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0: 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Carl Cruzy is a man on a mission to get the lead out. 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
1: 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We eat, drink, sleep, and breathe classic rock. 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
0: 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They say there's an app for everything, and sure, they may be true, but we're here to tell you, all apps are not created equal. Luckily, when it comes to caressing your ears with the soothing sounds of Led Zeppelin, Black Sabbath, Def Leppard, Lynyrd Skynyrd, and the cream of the crop in the rock music world, 92.5 The Fox has an app that stands above the rest. 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We eat, drink, sleep, and breathe classic rock. Yeah, some people might think we have a problem, but you know better. Rock is our way of life, and we wouldn't have it any other way. Thanks for rocking on the Fox at 92.5. These aren't just songs. They're moments in time. The music that's been with you through the good and the bad. 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
0: 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Carl Cruzy is a man on a mission to get the lead out. 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
1: 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Here you go. We'll try to catch you up. This is Bob and Tom Extra.
2: Pat.
3: Yes, sir.
2: It's my understanding that you are going to be doing a song for us, but it's based on an interesting news story from yesterday. Is that correct?
4: I think I lost it.
2: Oh,
4: you have it.
2: This is. Do we have the visual of the ride that looks like a giant phallus? This is a
5: some bar in Vegas.
6: It's not the mechanical bull.
4: No, it is.
2: It's exactly the same. But instead of the bull, it's a giant male member. It's
6: right.
2: a triumph of poor taste.
4: A veiny bastard.
2: And they show some whore on there.
4: Oh no, we don't know anything about her.
2: No.
4: There is no sex shaming. No.
2: Yes, there is.
4: No.
7: Not in this room.
2: Okay.
4: This woman, I hope it's not this woman. A woman is suing a Las Vegas bar claiming she was injured after getting thrown from the so-called mechanical penis ride last year.
2: Wouldn't you want to be in the courtroom for this one? You know, the judge starts looking over the stuff and goes, really?
4: According to the suit, the woman and her friends visited the club known as The Nerd back in 2025, and near closing time, they asked an employee to ride the mechanical penis attraction. So, yeah.
2: No, there's your setup.
4: Yes.
2: Now, Pat, you apparently have a tribute to the mechanical male member.
7: This is a Graham Nash tribute. Maybe it's an obscure song, maybe it's not. I don't know. I'm taking a chance.
2: Is this one of the ones from Crosby, Stills, and Nash, or
7: yes,
2: one of Graham's solo pieces?
7: Yeah. No. Crosby, Stills, and Nash, actually.
2: Oh my God. And by the way, just parenthetical to this, Graham Nash, one of the nicest guys, great guy.
4: Oh.
2: Super nice. If you ever get a chance, go see him live. He's great.
7: All right, here we go. She went to a Vegas bar and took a look inside. Off in the corner.

0: pain. 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
1: The pain.
2: I thought it was going to be just a schlong before I go.
0: That could have worked.
2: No, but Marrakech Express, I doubt if that's ever been parodied.
0: No.
2: Bravo, Pat.
0: Oh, well.
2: That's great.
0: Thank you very much.
2: God, that's funny. And hard to play.
0: It is.
2: You got up there. That was
0: it. Oh, that's a high one. Yeah,
2: that's
3: it. Sounds like a pretty song. I don't know the
2: Marrakech Express.
3: Oh, yeah. No.
0: Yeah, see, that's
2: terrific.
0: That's what I was worried about. Jess's age group there. Yeah.
3: Yeah.
0: Maybe even Jeff.
4: It was so beautiful.
3: Thank you. I thought it was really pretty. Yeah.
4: Graham Nash. They thought you wrote it.
3: Yeah.
4: You should have told them that.
2: Have you heard the song Just a Song Before I Go?
3: No.
2: By Graham Nash. Really?
3: I probably have, but I don't know the names of the songs.
0: Our House?
3: That I hear. Oh, yeah.
2: That's Our House is a very, very, very fun.
3: Yeah, I remember that.
2: Just a Song Before I Go. Wasn't the story in that he was. He had to get to an airplane, but the car was going to pick him up in half an hour, and someone said, I bet you can't write a song that quick, and he wrote that just sitting there.
3: Hmm.
2: And it's great. So now Miss Jess Hooker is sitting over there at the Incogni news desk. What else is happening?
3: Can I read a couple of emails? We were talking about the Camel Crush cigarette.
4: Oh yeah,
3: yeah, back in the day.
2: No, explain this again. I don't remember this one.
3: So it was really big when I was in college, and that may have been about the time it came out. I don't know.
4: I think they're still around.
3: They are still around. The Camel Crush cigarette is a cigarette that can be either regular tobacco or menthol, and there is a crush. Something, a piece that you can crush, and that releases the menthol and it makes it a menthol cigarette.
4: And it's placed in the filter.
3: And it's in the filter, yeah. So, dear Bob and Tom Show, longtime listener, first time writer, concerning the Camel Crush cigarettes, I work for the company, or worked for the company, that made the crush balls that went inside the filters. It was in Lebanon, Ohio. In the U.S., the only flavor allowed is menthol, something about not promoting it to kids. So other flavors are available in other countries, but not here. Keep the laughs coming. This is from Willie.
2: That's interesting.
3: Yeah. And then the next one. Hey, Hooker Baker. Yes, they still make Camel Wides, and I still smoke them. I can't stand to smoke anything else because the regular size cigarette feels like a Virginia Slim.
4: Oh.
2: So yeah, the Camel Wide is just a wider cigarette.
3: That's just
2: cigarette.
3: A wider cigarette,
2: but that's different from the Camel Crush?
3: Yes, those are different. Both Camel products, but yeah, the Camel Wide and the Camel Crush. Yeah.
2: I'd never heard of that.
3: But Jeff and I are on the same page that you want a regular cigarette when you start your evening, but then the more inebriated you become, the more you kind of crave a menthol cigarette so you could crush it, and then you get the menthol.
2: It's a joke I could do, but...
3: Yeah, you crave other things, too, that
2: no,
3: would
2: no,
3: go
2: no,
3: with the
2: I,
3: menthol.
2: I, just,
3: oh, okay.
2: Other neighborhoods.
4: No one else is laughing. You realize that.
3: I am, but it's nervous laughter.
4: Yeah, yeah.
3: Yeah.
4: What else?
3: Let's go to Mass.
4: Okay. Mass, yes.
3: A raccoon was caught casually strolling into New York City Catholic Church during a special Mass.
5: Hey, Padre.
4: What up?
2: Hey, I heard you got some crackers.
3: St. Joseph's Church in Greenwich shared the footage of the raccoon as it visited the house of worship during the September 25th night fire candlelight prayer service. The clip posted online shows the raccoon climbing the front steps and walking in through the front door, where a pastor spots the animal in the foyer and encourages it to return outdoors. Father Jonah Teller told the New York Post that the raccoon's visit came just 1 week before the feast of St. Francis of Assisi, which features the blessing of the animals. So, yeah, he just had it wrong on his calendar.
4: Yeah.
3: That's all.
2: I heard he was there to go to confession.
4: Yeah.
2: He stole that hunk of pizza from that rat in New York City.
3: Sorry about that.
4: Wow, how long ago was the pizza rat?
2: Yeah, I don't know.
3: Oh, I forgot that was a thing.
4: That was a thing.
2: Yeah, the pizza rat was huge.
4: Pizza rat.
3: Those rats are... My son was just in New York for a concert last weekend. And he said, you always think it's fake or it's exaggerated until you see one.
4: Oh, yeah.
0: Yeah.
3: And then you're like, holy.
4: There's a documentary out there. I think it's called Rats.
0: Yeah.
4: And it's all about the rat problem in New York City.
3: Mm.
4: And the sanitation workers carry like sticks and bang on. Before they pick up the refuse, they have to bang on the can because they're

0: And they scurry.
1: They had many rats run up their arm to their neck.
2: God. And Bang on the Can is the name of a bar on Talbot Street.
3: Oh.
2: Or no, it's Christopher Street. Christopher Street.
3: New York.
0: Isn't it right across from the manhole?
2: Yeah. No, you're thinking of the Ramrod. That's over in Soho.
1: Taron Butts. Taron Butts was up there, right?
0: Yeah. He's the door guy.
1: Yeah, Taron Butts.
2: Now, does Taron Butts spell his first name T-A-R-I-N?
0: Yeah.
2: Okay.
4: You know, you're making a joke, but that was an actual bar, if you remember, the Ramrod.
3: Oh, it was?
4: An actual bar in New York City, yeah.
3: Oh, and it was a gay bar?
4: It was indeed.
1: I thought the manhole was an actual bar, too.
3: It has to be.
0: Yeah. There is.
1: Yeah,
0: that's why I picked it.
1: Yeah.
2: Well, I'm known for their subtlety.
3: They're the most fun bars to go to, usually.
1: Great sound system.
3: Yeah.
1: Always.
3: You dance all night. But that's probably the...
2: We have more news of interest, this time involving a...
3: Oh, there's drama in the club. A 23-year-old woman from Detroit who was wanted on a fugitive warrant and was working as a stripper was accused of using a 7-foot metal pole as a weapon at an adult entertainment club on Monday in North Miami Beach. Police say a manager at the strip club, known as Taboo Miami, told officers that the incident began when the 23-year-old had been terminated over bizarre behavior and conflicts with employees. A stripper? Never.
1: Wow.
3: What?
1: That's hard to believe.
0: Well, yeah. She works Mondays, so that's a rough shift.
4: In North Miami.
1: You can't make no money on Monday.
3: The woman started running throughout the club, throwing items, using excessive profanity, and disrupting the normal flow of business.
1: So there is profanity to be used.
2: And excessive profanity.
1: Okay.
3: So security escorted her outside. She allegedly returned with a 7-foot long metal pole and nearly struck the security guard. Newly released body cam footage shows police finding Belle at a nearby gas station. I don't know if that's her stage name or a real name. When officers told her to put, she took off. Oh, when officers tried to get her, she took off running. They chased her to the expressway ramp where they eventually caught up with her and arrested her. So police say Belle resisted and initially gave her sister's name.
4: That's pretty good.
3: She faces 7 charges and also had outstanding fugitive warrants in Georgia and Florida.
4: So it wasn't a pole from inside. It was the pole that she travels with?
3: Her own pole? I have, in my brain, in this story, the pole was an old pole that had been replaced, and it was sitting outside the club. She grabbed it. This is all a story I'm telling myself.
2: Yeah, that makes sense. I mean, why else would there be a pole?
1: Well, you're going to have to replace those poles probably every 6 months. The rubbing on them and stuff. That's going to show wear.
2: I'm surprised they don't sell them.
1: Yeah.
3: Yeah, they probably do.
2: Some guy in Pervert Row.
3: Oh, God. Google used stripper poles.
1: Yeah?
3: Yeah.
1: Didn't she have to take her shoes off to run from the police? I would think, right?
3: I don't know. Yeah. She may not have been wearing her dancing shoes.
1: Oh, that's true.
0: She just had on some jellies.
3: Yeah. Do they wear stilettos, right? They're not barefoot on stage, are they?
1: I don't know.
3: You'd probably have to pay extra for them to be.
2: Would you watch a TV show called The Fugitive Stripper?
3: Absolutely.
2: She had a couple of outstanding warrants.
3: Yeah. I mean, you know.
2: Oh, it sounds something like this.
5: The Fugitive
2: Stripper.
1: There we go.
5: A QM production starring David Jansen as The Fugitive
2: Stripper.
5: With guest star.
3: No, I think the intro would be like, pour some sugar on me or something like that, right? Yeah. You'd have to write that for The Fugitive Stripper. Maybe.
2: You ever see that list of the worst?
3: Is that one of the songs?
2: Oh, yeah. You can get the top 10 stripper songs, but also you can get the worst songs to possibly play at a strip club.
3: Oh, yeah.
2: I think the winner is usually The Wreck of the Edmund Fitzgerald.
3: Of course.
2: Be a long one, but...
3: Yeah.
2: I'm sure it's happened.
3: I don't know. I've only been in a strip club a couple of times.
0: I always pick Freebird for my lap dance. I want to get all... I'm getting my money's worth.
3: Do you get to pick your song for your lap dance? Is that real? Oh, okay. I didn't know. Does that happen in the champagne room?
0: I have no idea.
2: Yeah, I don't either.
3: Okay. Police in North Carolina say they stopped 2 men from driving a couch on the road.
1: Is that wrong?
3: Yeah. Okay. The Charlotte-Mecklenburg Police Department said officers stopped 2 gentlemen traveling down South Tryon Street on a couch. A photo from the scene shows the couch bounce across 2 electric scooters.
1: Oh, okay.
0: Yeah.
3: That's one way to do it.
1: All right.
3: Authorities added, as a rule, probably best to leave the mobile furniture displays to IKEA.
1: I remember I went to a hardware store at one point in a Honda Civic and tried to pick up like some 2x6s or something. And the guy just laughed at me. It was... I was going to put them on the roof, I guess. I thought. I don't know what I was...
2: I mean, you see people moving couches all the time.
1: Yeah.
2: But you know that they're taking it to a fun place if they're doing it on a on two little scooters. They're going to have... That couch is on its way to some kind of a cool party.
3: But don't they have... It's in a college town, I think.
2: Yeah, there it is.
1: Oh, okay.
3: Well, they do races.
1: All of a sudden, that makes sense. Yeah. The way it's pictured there, right?
2: You think it's a couch race?
3: No, I know in some college town, maybe one specifically, they're known for their couch races.
0: Yeah.
3: Yes.
1: They motorize
3: the couch.
2: Yeah, I've seen that.
3: Yeah, or they don't motorize. They just go down the hill, I think. Uh-huh. Yeah, I'm not sure.
2: A high-speed chaise.
3: Yeah.
4: There you go.
3: We could do that with our couch, and the one in my office has wheels.
1: No. Does it?
3: Yeah.
2: Now, there's a song.
1: Have you ever thought of getting a chaise lounge, Tom, in your bedroom and getting a little dog and sitting there reclining on the chaise?
3: That's my dream, to have a painting done of me like that.
1: Is that right?
3: Yeah.
2: On the chaise?
3: Yeah, with somebody's dog. I don't have a little dog.
0: Have it by the end of the day.
3: Oh, yeah, I forgot. Keep my clothes on, AI, okay? Please.
2: Coming up, this is a song from Paul and Storm of Da Vinci's Notebook fame about a motorized sofa. This is we haven't had a lot of call for this one lately, but
1: as a matter of fact, I can't even remember what you're talking about.
2: Here it is.

0: storm.
1: Hey, little sofa, a little tribute to the Beach Boys.
2: Yeah, that reminded me. I've never driven a couch, but I've surfed a few.
3: Oh, there you go.
4: Oh, yeah. Yeah. Absolutely. Oh. Yeah.
1: Well, the championships are coming up for the drag racing couches.
2: Let's do it.
1: In Davenport, Iowa.
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5: 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These aren't just songs. They're moments in time. The music that's been with you through the good and the bad. 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I'm gonna... 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
9: How many Freudians does it take to screw in a light bulb?
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21: What's happening over there at the news desk?
22: Hershey has added a new disclaimer to packages of Reese's Peanut Butter Pumpkins.
21: What?
22: The wrapper shows the candy with a jack-o'-lantern eyes and a mouth, but now says carving not on actual product.
21: Yeah.
22: Have you seen this on the package yet?
23: Did somebody...
22: Oh, yeah. Yep.
23: Have trouble that it didn't look like that when they... Oh, come on.
22: The change follows a lawsuit accusing Hershey of deceptive marketing because the actual candy is blank.
21: Wow.
22: A federal judge dismissed the case last month, ruling that the plaintiff's only injury was what she called subjective disappointment.
23: Oh, man, I got that in buttloads. Subjective disappointment. That should be tattooed on my forehead.
21: So this means my lawsuit against the people that used to sell those see-through walls and visible glasses in the back of comic books, they're not going to owe me?
22: I don't think so.
23: And the guys who made the movie, The Neverending Story, people sue them, right?
21: Mm-hmm. Because it ended?
23: I don't think people needed that.
21: Can you imagine being the judge? You're dealing with serious business and this douchebag comes in. I think I'd put the lawyer in jail. Hey.
22: Right.
21: Come on, you're actually taking this case?
23: Yeah.
21: Come on. It's a candy bar, for God's sake. By the way, we did point out earlier that I think Willie said it, the seasonal Reese's cups are the best one. Is that
24: correct? I think so.
22: I think, because they're fresh.
23: Your Christmas trees, your pumpkins.
22: Your eggs.
23: Your eggs. Reese's eggs.
21: And I didn't know
23: until
21: I read the story. I didn't know that Hershey's owns, they bought Reese's decades ago.
24: Mm-hmm.
22: Oh, okay.
21: So, but they've always used Hershey's chocolate. And is that real peanut butter?
24: Yeah, I think so.
22: I think it's a peanut butter blend.
23: Yeah, it's a secret recipe, I'm sure.
24: And you can buy it in the jar now. They sell like Reese's peanut butter.
21: Yeah.
22: What?
24: It's nice, man. That stuff's good.
22: Oh, you were telling Tom. So your dad recently discovered peanut butter stuffed pretzel nuggets.
24: Look at that.
22: Yeah.
21: This is good.
25: Well, they are good.
21: Yeah, keep those out of here.
23: They have Reese's brand peanut butter nuggets.
22: Yeah.
23: They do.
21: Okay, cool.
23: Absolutely.
21: Yeah. Now, when it comes to peanut butter, Miss Hooker, you're the one that has the palate, if you will. What do you favor in the realm of peanut butter? What are you, a Jif girl or a Skippy?
22: I'm a jerk. I like the natural crunchy peanut butter. That's my go-to. I'm crunchy all the way.
21: I'm out.
22: Yeah, we have the three main players in the peanut butter game in the green room right now. We were going to do a taste test at one point. We have Jif.
23: Yep.
22: Peter Pan.
23: Yep.
22: And what's the other
23: Skippy.
22: One? Skippy. There you go. So we're ready for a taste test when you guys are ready.
21: We can do it today.
22: Okay, let's do it.
21: Peanut butter on bagels?
23: Heck yeah.
22: Yeah, we could. Because
21: we got some bagels in there.
23: I don't know. Peanut butter on everything.
22: Yeah, we'll just do it. I'll just do a spoon of each.
23: There you go.
22: Yeah. I'll number them.
21: I'm concerned
22: you guys won't
21: that
22: know what they are.
21: I might pick the wrong one.
22: Oh, there's no right answer.
24: Yeah, preference.
21: No, but I mean, I know what I always buy.
22: Oh, okay.
23: It's okay to be wrong every now and then.
2: No, it's not.
6: It's because he's worried about everyone's perception. He needs to have the cool peanut butter. If you like it, you like it.
22: What do you think you like the best?
10: Jif.
22: Okay. All right.
23: That's Greg Warren's peanut butter, right?
22: Right.
23: Yeah. We can't let Greg down.
21: But I do not like crunchy peanut butter. I hate.
22: Oh, I love. Well,
23: these are all smooth, though, right?
22: These are all smooth. Okay. I know my audience.
23: Smooth as a fresh jar of Skippy.
21: Do you think it's eating crunchy is more sophisticated?
22: No, I like the texture change. The bread, the jelly, and the smooth peanut butter, that's too much of the same. I need something different.
10: I agree with you. I like the crunchy too.
22: Yeah.
10: Yeah.
21: You like the friction.
22: I like the friction. Yes.
23: That's my favorite.
2: You go with the natural?
22: It's not the oil on the top,
2: and you got to take a spoon and work on it for 45 minutes?
22: No, it's not that bad. It's somewhere in the middle.
2: Okay.
22: Yeah.
21: Have you ever made your own peanut butter?
22: I have not ever made my own nut butter. What about you, Willie?
2: I can't even be funny
6: because I'm just giggling. It's a good time. I'm 12 years old.
22: Yeah, because you can do almond butter. You could do pumpkin seed butter. Yeah,
21: but you can make it yourself. That would be an interesting experiment.
22: Yeah, we could.
21: Maybe down the road.
22: Yeah, well, you can use a Vitamix. We have one of those in the green room.
23: What grocery store has the sign for fresh nut butter?
22: Whole Foods. Yeah.
21: Is that really expensive?
22: It's fresh. Too. Well, at Whole Foods, you can put your own nuts in the machine and grind. It says make your own nut butter.
21: I had my nuts
23: in a grinder. You know I did.
21: Which wife was that?
23: All of them. I don't want to single anybody out. They all did a hell of a job. Okay.
21: Thank you very much.
6: Hi, Ron Gals.
21: Let's move forward here.
23: Tom, I think we're going to have our peanut butter taste test here any minute.
21: Yeah, this is interesting.
23: Here we go.
21: We got talking about candy bars, and there was some kind of lawsuit about Reese's because somebody, I guess the monster wasn't in a 3D bar relief or something.
23: The pumpkin didn't have eyes and mouth.
21: Yes, whatever.
23: It was more of a cartoon.
21: So we were talking about various peanut butters, which ones we like. Okay, now we each have a little tray left to right with three peanut butters.
22: I labeled your spoons.
23: One, two, three.
22: So I know which peanut butter corresponds with each number on your spoons. Okay. You guys don't know.
23: All right.
22: So let's go with number one.
23: Okay, first. Here we go. Tasting.
21: Okay.
22: Yes.
23: Uh-huh.
22: Give it a taste.
21: All right.
2: I'm going to write down what I think it is.
22: Okay. Yeah, everybody could, sure.
21: One and two seem very close to me.
22: You think so?
23: Wait a minute. Two? Did you eat two? She did not tell us.
6: Slow down, man. You're either in the past or the future. We're in the moment. We're at one, big guy.
21: This is like the Vitalis hair tonic test.
23: What?
21: They used to do a compare combs. The greasy kid stuff. Okay, so we're all supposed to be tasting number one?
22: Yeah, no, we got number one in. Now I do number two. I forgot where I was.
21: I need a bagel as a palate cleanser.
22: I know. I feel like we need to sniff some coffee beans or something.
23: If I get these, it's all going to be total luck.
22: Yeah?
21: I think one and two taste the same.
22: And
23: no.
22: You know,
23: no.
22: No?
2: Too
22: no?
2: thicker.
22: Yeah. It is. It's,
21: Oh.
22: Yeah.
6: I've tried all three. I think I know the exact order, too.
22: Okay.
23: We're in on number three yet?
6: Yeah.
22: Yeah, you can. Go.
21: Okay. My palate is just dead. I can't.
2: They're very peanutty.
21: I'm not going to get this one.
22: Yeah.
21: Willie, what do you think it is?
6: I think it's one Jif, two Peter Pan, and three Skippy in the order they're sitting right now.
22: Okay. Anybody else have a guess?
2: I had Jif number one, then Skippy, then Peter Pan.
22: Okay.
23: I had Jif number one, Skippy, and Peter Pan.
22: Okay. Wilbur's right. It was Jif first, then Peter Pan, and then Skippy.
23: I knew Jif. That's my jam.
21: Do you think? Oh, very very funny. You think number two, the Skippy is Skippy two or three?
22: Skippy's number three. I think it's the smoothest. It's the lighter of the three for sure.
21: The thickest is the thickest seems to be number two.
22: Is Peter Pan? Yeah. Did we look this up? Was Peter Pan actually the biggest selling peanut butter, or is it Jif? I don't know. But I think Jif's middle of the road with these two. So, yeah.
6: Jif is just classic.
22: Yeah.
6: It's great. The Skippy's a little sweeter, I think.
22: Yeah.
6: And then the Peter Pan was a little chunky for me. Yeah. But man.
22: Okay.
6: I love peanut butter all the time.
21: Pardon me?
2: Did you pick your brand?
21: No, I did not. I guess my palate must be dead.
22: Which one did you like the best?
24: Three.
21: They're all pretty close to me for me.
22: I'm with you on three. I really like three.
24: And I think he would like three because I think that's it's sweeter.
22: Yeah.
24: But I think that he wants to have the refined palate of a Jif man. And unfortunately, he doesn't. He's just posing as a Jif man.
22: Here it is.
23: Jif is number one, 39%. Skippy is number two at 19%. And then Peter Pan, 13%.
22: There you go.
2: I'm surprised Peter Pan's so low.
22: I kind of am too.
2: I thought it was higher up than Skippy.
22: Yeah. I might have to see if Skippy has a crunchy. That's really good.
24: Skippy's nice, and Skippy's gas station snacks are delicious.
21: I may have
2: really?
21: Mm-hmm. You're right. I may have to switch to Skippy.
22: I like it.
21: It is
2: no
21: very
2: tasty.
22: Yeah.
21: It's got a little.
23: Are you going to tell Warren?
22: Sorry, Warren.
23: You're switching peanut butters?
21: Well, this will teach him not to call for 2 months. Hey, Greg, we know you got your buddies with Nate, but we were here first, okay?
10: Yeah, let's get real.
21: Don't leave us behind. We got left behind by Nikki Glaser.
22: Okay. That's a long list if we're going to start that.
21: Years in the show and she can't take 5 minutes to call.
24: Oh, my. Usually only say this to me at coffee. The mics are on,
10: this
24: man.
10: Is a lunch conversation.
24: I thought that was Private Willie stuff.
21: Sorry.
24: We're just hearing this out for everybody.
21: I got some cool Arnold Stang stuff for you.
22: Oh, no. That's not real.
2: Let's talk about Nikki.
23: Yes. tell us everything.
21: We were talking about Arnold Stang.
23: You were talking about Arnold Stang.
21: He was the spokesperson for Chunky. Now, I don't know where the candy bar Chunky comes in on the list, but I didn't realize this. He was in a Frank Sinatra movie. He was Frank Sinatra's buddy.
24: Oh my God!
21: And in a very serious film.
24: Hmm.
21: No, you don't remember this?
22: Serious film.
24: Yeah, I don't know.
2: That's the name of the film.
21: No. Arnold Stang was...
23: If he wasn't in The Manchurian Candidate, that's about the only Frank Sinatra movie worth a damn.
21: He was in The Man with the Golden Arm.
23: I stand corrected. That won an Oscar, didn't it?
21: He was the voice of Top Cat. How about that? Does that help anybody?
22: No.
21: Okay.
22: The Man with the Golden Arm?
23: I don't know.
21: Yeah.
22: That was a scary story when I was a kid.
23: Who stole my golden arm?
22: Yes.
21: Oh, not that one. It's a different one.
22: Oh, okay.
23: is that a James Bond thing? Golden arm?
21: No, that was a golden gun.
23: What about golden toilet? What about that joke? A golden toilet? Hey, Charlie, here's a guy who crapped in your tuba. Remember that?
21: That's a great joke.
24: That's a nice one, yeah.
22: You guys, just so we're all on the same page here.
24: Yeah, please.
22: Arnold Stang was born in 1918.
10: Oh, yeah.
22: Okay?
23: No. We're all aware. Tom is not aware.
10: No, okay. he was born Woodrow Wilson was president.
21: Yeah. but he was in the movie It's a Mad, Mad, Mad, Mad, Mad World.
23: Which was 60 years ago.
22: Yeah.
21: He toured. He did was on a famous rock and roll tour.
24: What?
21: Huh? Yeah, he toured with Sting. It was the Sting tour.
2: he
21: opened.
22: No.
23: I wonder if Sting knows who Arnold Stang is.
21: Well, Sting would know Stang.
2: Sting knows Stang.
23: See.
21: I'm sorry. Okay, let's move forward here. Miss Jess Hooker is over there at the Incogni News Desk.
22: A man in Florida was arrested after he was caught trying to pawn a stolen comic book worth $2,000. The Brevard County Sheriff's Office said it received a report of a stolen certified first edition Walking Dead comic book from the store known as Defender Comics back in June. Investigators learned that the comic book had been pawned in Port Orange, where they learned the identity of the Merritt Island man, John Higgins, who pawned it. The man told investigators that he obtained the comic book from a deceased friend. An investigator found irregularities in the 63-year-old story, leading to his arrest for dealing in stolen property and false verification of ownership to a pawnbroker.
24: You know what? I believe this guy, because as soon as your friend passes away, after they give you something very special, what do? You take it to the pawn shop to honor your friend.
2: Yeah.
24: I mean, there's not even a hole in this guy's plot. This thing works.
21: I can imagine the conversation on Pawn Stars, because he's always got a buddy that knows everything, no matter what obscure object you bring. Oh, I got a pal.
2: I love that guy.
21: Yeah,
23: he doesn't appraise anything. He always has a friend who does.
2: Yeah,
23: he's just the host.
21: I love that show though.
24: Well, really?
21: Oh, I think it's fun.
22: Pawn shops are so sad. It's just a very sad place for me.
2: Oh, The one on the east side, the majority is kids' bikes.
22: I know.
2: And you know the kid didn't bring it in there. He just woke up. It's like, Mom, my bike's gone. She's like, I have no idea what happened to it. Yeah.
22: And yeah, it's right next to the Boys and Girls Club.
2: Yeah.
22: It's so sad. Yeah.
21: That tariff on heroin is just causing all kinds of problems. Oh.
7: They are very sad.
22: No, they just bum me out.
21: Speaking of pawn shops.
7: Oh, yeah.
21: Pat, there was a time, not now, where you were on a first-name basis with the gents at a particular pawn shop in Ohio.
7: American Pawn in Lima, my buddy Dan up there, they were actually very, very nice. They made it easier for me to...
21: Do you have any of your stuff? Do they have any of your stuff still?
7: Oh, no. If I joke about it, we're talking maybe 2017, 2018, last week.
22: Right.
7: And,
21: during the break, I walked out.
23: There's something else.
21: Walked out in the hallway to get a cup of tea, and you were walking around playing guitar, which you don't usually do. Are you preparing a song for us?
7: It's called Down at the Pawn Shop. I'm going to need some singers. Here we go.
23: Okay.
7: Willie?
23: Yeah.
7: Okay, here we go. I have a Fender Strat and a Martin D28.
21: Those are nice guitars.

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1: There we go.
2: Oh, very nice.
1: Thank you, Willie. Very nice.
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8: Dear Bob and Tom Show, I'm reading this because I don't know what it means. So
29: okay.
8: You guys can help me out. It's from Paul. The message is, just want to say hello there, and I kind of get that part.
28: Right.
8: But then he says, have a stony day. S-T-O-N-E-Y, stony day.
30: Don't know.
8: I don't know what that means.
28: I assume that's a marijuana reference?
8: Stony?
29: Yeah.
8: Maybe.
28: I would think.
8: And this is an odd request from Nick for Pat Godwin. Good morning, everybody. Hope everyone's doing okay. I have a request for Pat. I was hoping we could hear Pat do his impression of Drew Hastings going through TSA.
30: I will not take my shoes off.
8: It's almost like he's here in the studio. That's exactly right. Whatever you can find there, whatever. Good luck. Boy, oh boy.
28: Dear Bob and Tom Show.
8: Yes.
28: You had the story about New York City's new toilets, okay?
29: The robo-toilets, yes.
28: Yeah.
29: There's 17
28: like,
29: of them.
28: And was it $4 million or something?
30: Feed me your poop.
29: Mm-hmm. It was very expensive.
28: And it's an experimental program in New York City. And the interesting part about it was they're called robo-toilets because after 10 minutes, the door automatically opens.
29: Mm-hmm.
30: I drink pee.
28: kind of an odd. I asked yesterday, I wonder if there's like a snooze button or is it a Sunday?
29: Yeah, I need an extra 30.
28: but I assume this is to keep people from going in there and just spending the whole day sleeping or something.
30: Sure.
29: Right.
30: Yeah. Can you legally just open a door if you're nude in there? Your pants are down by your feet?
8: I mean, you can't it do seems that. Yeah, I don't know.
28: 10 minutes. I mean, if you can't finish Wordle by then, come on. our letter writer is Scott in Lexington, Kentucky. He says, it reminded me of the time Josh was in New Orleans and had the bathroom door thrust open at a hotel. He said, Josh, can you please advise me on this topic?
1: Yeah, that guy, I was at a real emergency, and I was in a hotel lobby bathroom, and it was a one-seater, and the door would not lock, so I had to hold the doorknob, and then this old man knocked, and I said, I'm in here, but he didn't hear me. I mean, he was like in his 80s or something, and he swung the door wide open, it ripped out of my hands, and I was just sitting there, still mid-transaction.
4: Right.
28: And the whole lobby.
1: And I could see the whole lobby, and they could see me. Yeah, just sitting there.
29: Did you immediately clench up and not be able to finish?
1: That wasn't an option. Oh. It was one of those.
29: Oh, I see.
1: This was after three days of booze and shrimp po' boys.
29: I got you. Oh.
28: So did you have to kind of get up and?
1: So I go, hey, close the door. And then he couldn't get the door closed. And he was trying to, like, it was stuck on the, I don't know if the carpet was too thick for the door or what.
29: Right.
1: But his old bones could not push this door closed. Oh. And finally he goes, I'm sorry. And he just walked away.
29: Oh.
1: And then I had to kind of get up and grab the door and close it.
30: Oh, man.
1: Yeah, brutal.
28: Well, so I guess if you're heading to New York City, look for these. I mean, incredibly expensive.
29: Yeah, for 17 toilets.
28: Yeah, and we figured it was more than $200,000 per.
29: Mm-hmm.
28: I can't figure out if they're going into a sewage system or if they're self-contained.
29: I would bet they're self-contained and they have to be cleaned out. That's what I would bet.
28: Yeah, they look like they're on. They almost look like small trailers.
29: Mm-hmm.
5: Well, they have the handicap ramp.
29: Yeah, they have the handicap ramp, of course.
28: Oh, yeah.
29: Yeah,
28: you got
1: it. I can't, New York City, I can't really fault. They got to try something. So why not try these 17 and see? It could go disastrously. It might be okay.
4: What else can they do?
1: But there's nothing worse than having to pee in New York at times. It's
28: Here's the article. It says, New York City is rolling out futuristic public so-called robo-toilets that give users exactly 10 minutes to finish their business before the door automatically opens. I have a question. Is there some kind of a warning buzzer?
1: That's what I heard there would be. Yes.
28: Because like
1: minute nine, it starts telling you, hey, we're going to open the doors.
28: Well, what they should do is they should license the music from Jeopardy.
1: Not bad.
28: The final Jeopardy music.
4: Would you want a countdown clock for the entire 10 minutes, or would that add to the tension?
1: I would not want the clock. Yeah.
4: I would think so. Yeah.
28: But do you ever spend more than 10 minutes?
29: I'd never time myself.
4: No, I never time myself.
29: I never thought about it.
28: You can't ballpark it?
1: I have spent more than 10 minutes. That was before I decided not to look at my phone in the bathroom, where I just mindlessly was scrolling. And then, what am I doing sitting in here?
4: Yeah.
28: Well, what you're doing is typically.
1: Oh, I was well done. I was way done.
28: That's what I'm saying. I mean, especially in a public restroom. God, I can't get out fast enough.
1: Oh, yeah. You want to get out of there.
28: Oh, jeez. You're just wallowing in the air.
1: You know what I don't get, though?
29: All right.
1: I have this issue with public restrooms. If I'm, all right, if you're in a stall and you hear somebody come in, me, and I go to the urinal and I start peeing, I think you have to wait before you come out of the stall.
29: Yes, I agree.
1: I don't want to hear you wiping, flushing, and then coming out and washing your hands before I'm done peeing. Wait for me to be.
29: I think that would be very nice.
1: I don't want to see your shameful face.
4: All right.
1: I wait when I'm in the stall.
29: Mm-hmm.
1: I don't want them seeing me. I just pooped. That's embarrassing.
28: Oh, so you wait.
29: I'll even wait just after number one if there's just two people in there.
4: Neither of you come out when there's somebody else in the bathroom.
1: No way.
4: No kidding. Huh.
1: If I just befouled it, I don't want them to have the pleasure of seeing who did it.
29: Yeah.
28: The pleasure.
4: I am constantly amazed at the sounds that are just.
1: Yeah. I try to hide those.
4: Yeah.
1: Yeah.
4: I really get embarrassed.
28: Because I'm in and out.
30: You want to flush.
1: I have a lot of respect for the confident public restaurant.
28: But one of my favorite stories of yours, Josh, is the adult strip club where the guy sells barbecue sauce in there, the attendant.
1: Oh, yeah, the bathroom attendant had, yeah, he would sell his own barbecue sauce. And I'm glad you you said adult strip club so people didn't think I was at a children's strip club.
30: Yeah. Or yeah, adult strip club. Oh,
4: that's nice of you, Tom.
30: Yeah, that, boobs are us.
4: That's a,
29: oh, no.
4: That really, that story, that's the one thing it needed,
1: yeah,
4: was to specify that it was an adult strip club. God. It never stops with this clown.
30: Opposed to the middle school strip club.
4: No, this was at a human being strip club, right?
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12: Tonight's show veteran.
1: Thank you. Thank
12: let's,
1: you.
12: Let's go back. We'd like to you know, find out about you as a little boy up there in Canada. Well, how'd that go?
1: Well, it was all right. We didn't have a lot of money growing up. You know, every comedian says that, but I really mean it.
30: Mm-hmm.
0: I remember one time, this was absolutely true. When I was a kid, all these other kids got to go to the Barnum and Bailey Circus, and I remember begging my dad, please, I want to go. All the other kids are going. He said, no, we just can't afford it. Tickets are expensive. He ended up taking us to this Bob Circus. It was actually called, no, this is true.
2: Bob Circus.
0: Yeah, and it was in a mall parking lot. And what a difference when you go to a cheap circus. They had things like, I remember the guy yelling, and now huge midgets.
30: What? What the hell is that?
2: They stand 5'10".
0: That's right there. Range from 5'8 to 6'2". The world's largest midgets. Look at them. Look at the size of these guys. Bunch of guys walking around.
30: That is a cheap circus. I'm telling you.
0: It was the worst.
2: Wow. That was Bob. One another. Bob Circus.
0: It was Bob.
2: Coming to a parking lot near you. I like it.
0: Oh, yeah. Oh, yeah. There was just one after another. The bearded man. What the hell is that? It was like they were just making it up on the spot. And we all just sat there stunned, you know. We couldn't believe it. They had, I think they actually had the talking mute. Hi! Bad. What the hell is this?
2: How does he do it?
0: He's amazing. He's a mute, yet he speaks. His dad? We go? We go home? My dad made me.
2: Oh, man.
0: He made us sit through the whole thing. It was the worst circus. We had to sit there. My dad said, I'd pay for this. You're going to sit through the circus and watch. And I think they had, what else? Oh, they had the world's first stripeless zebra. It's a horse. Stinking horse, Dad. Brown. Please. What the hell is that?
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7: Cut that pumpkin face. A family fun activity we all embrace. When the leaves are leaving and the moon's blood red, I got to stab me some pumpkin head.

0: Christy, give us your witch cry.
1: That's good.
0: That's amazing.
1: That's very good.
0: That's Hollywood. You got a gig. Move out there right now.
2: I had my headphones up way too loud. Hello from the O'Reilly Auto Parts Studios. It's the Bob and Tom Show. There's Christy Lee.
3: Hello, Chick.
2: She's at the Incogni News Desk. There's Pat Godwin.
4: Hey, Chick.
2: Hey, indeed. Cold hands, warm heart.
4: Warming up over here.
2: Clear eyes, full heart, can't lose. There's Josh Arnold.
1: I bought my pumpkins yesterday.
2: Hey!
1: Two large, three medium, three tiny.
0: What color?
1: Mostly orange, three white.
3: I got white ones, too.
1: Yeah.
3: Are you carving them?
1: I won't be, no.
3: And I got, like, candy corn ones. They're, like, striped. They're cool.
0: Yeah, the ones I don't like are the ones that look like they've got some skin disease.
3: Yeah, they have a lot of those.
0: I hate those.
2: So, they wig you out, don't they?
0: Yeah, I get the heebie-jeebies.
2: There's Ace Cosby.
5: Hello.
2: I'm Chick. Hello, Tom.
0: Hello. How was everybody?

0: was carving their pumpkins using cookie cutters. Have you seen this?
1: No.
0: Where they
1: take sense, I guess.
2: Oh, yeah, you pound them in.
0: Yeah. Have you done that before?
2: No, but that's a great idea.
0: Yeah, you clean out. You have to clean out the inside very well and get it kind of thin, but then you push in the ghost or whatever it is.
3: Have you seen that?
0: It's pretty cool.
3: Have you seen the tools for carving pumpkins?
0: Oh, it's...
3: It's amazing.
2: I'm kind of old school. I go with usually the triangle eyes, a few missing teeth.
1: Yeah, okay. I like the old school, too.
3: And you should have seen him in here one day carving a pumpkin with the biggest knife you've ever seen.
0: Oh.
3: And it was just flying around the studio. We're going to get cut.
2: We got to get an ER doc on. I know, we should. A buddy that is one. I'll have to ask him. I wonder what particular holiday or celebration has the most ER injuries?
4: I'm going to go 4th of July right off the
2: top
4: of my
2: head. Fireworks more than...
3: You know what the number one home injury is, though? Far and away, I'm sure. Bagel cutting.
1: Yeah.
2: Yeah.
3: It has to be.
2: I've had a... They get it right between the thumb and the index finger.
3: Well, they hold the bagel
0: my
3: with their hand.
0: My husband did that.
3: He did.
0: Right here with a steak knife.
3: Did he say anything like, I'm just going to cut this bagel, I have nothing to live for?
0: No, this was way before me.
4: You got your left hand with the steak knife?
0: It was way before me, did his own hand, and he will never touch a knife to this day.
2: And what is it? Wow. What do they call it? Is the word serrated?
0: Yes.
2: Yeah. Where they have the...
0: I mean, it went...
1: It serrations,
2: the,
1: yeah.
2: It makes the knife twice as sharp.
0: Oh, yes. Right between the thumb and the finger, yeah.
3: I got this knife that will cut you if you look at it too long. It's unbelievable.
0: Doesn't it scare you a little bit?
3: No, it makes me excited.
2: Just got a new one. Oh. You're always better off with a sharper, proper tool.
3: That's right.
2: Than with a blunt, smaller one.
0: I need to get mine sharpened.
2: You got to keep them sharp. But yeah,
3: that goes for friends, too. You need sharper friends instead of blunt, dull friends.
2: Or coworkers. Now, the...
5: what was that last one?
2: Huh. Yeah, we'll have to get on that. What particular injuries would, for example, be associated with Christmas? Would there be any... Or Thanksgiving, I suppose you get, like, burned wrists from removing a turkey.
0: And turkey carving can be dangerous.
1: Yeah.
0: Yeah.
3: I'm guessing Christmas is just built for domestic squabbles.
1: I've been falling off ladders.
4: With the Christmas tree. Ladders.
3: No,
4: it's putting up lights.
2: And right now they're putting up the Christmas lights.
3: It's missing lights over here on this side. No, over here. And let the fight begin.
1: Oh, boy.
2: Yeah, one time.
1: So it might just be domestic family arguments.
3: That's right.
2: One time I put Christmas lights, this is a couple houses ago. I put them all along the gutters in my house. I was out there for 3 or 4 hours. I had put the input end of the lights on the wrong end.
0: Oh,
1: you just get a giant extension cord.
2: Yes, I went over to Home Depot and bought a couple of hundred foot extension cords. Were green, so they
0: blended
2: they
0: in.
2: Kind
0: yeah.
2: of blended in. Uh-huh. Yeah, so yeah, before you do, yeah, okay.
3: See, and then, that you have two female ends. See, that ain't natural.
2: Yeah, of course.
3: You need a male end in there.
2: And I'm just old enough. I'm right on the cusp of when there was a time when the Christmas lights, if one of them went out, they all went out.
3: Yeah.
4: Oh, yeah. Same here.
0: Oh, yeah.
2: They should sell those again just for nostalgic purposes.
3: Do you remember the signs? This one was at Floria Pharmacy when I was a kid. They had to check your Christmas lights here. And it had a bulb tester. And you could individual bulb checking.
2: Yeah. And in the truly old man world. There used to be at the campus drugstore, I remember, you could test your tubes, your TV tubes.
3: Oh, your wife's tubes to see if they're...
2: No.
0: They were fertile?
2: No, that's a different type of...
3: Hysterectomy taken? Yeah, right.
2: Yeah, okay. Now...
3: we covered a lot here.
2: A couple quick things. In the world of baseball, if you were thinking about going to Guardians game, it's hard for me to say that with a straight face.
3: Just to say Indians and Redskins and get it over with.
2: Yeah, I mean, if you want to know the truth, actually, Christopher Columbus never set foot in North America. Did you know that, Christy?
0: I did know that.
2: Yeah. He was like in the Bahamas or something. I forget.
3: You're doing good work.
2: The Indians, the Guardians game has been moved. It's going to be at 1 o'clock instead of 6 o'clock.
0: Why is that?
3: That's right, my brainy friend.
2: Rain.
3: You're right.
0: Oh,
3: might rain. be rain.
2: I think they're supposed to play again. Friday night? So we'll see.
3: Well, but Milwaukee doesn't win again. There's not going to be another game. They're up 3-0, Tom.
0: The Brewers?
2: No.
3: The Brewers. What? What game are we talking about?
2: We were talking about the Guardians.
3: Game 3 of the American League Championship Series. Rays and Indians have been changed to 1 o'clock this afternoon because of threat of rain tonight. Major League Baseball moved up the start time in Cleveland 5 hours to keep that series on schedule. There you go.
2: And the L.A. Dodgers.

0: Yeah, they're down 3-0. They showed the traffic jam. People leaving Dodger Stadium last night.
1: Oh, yeah. Early?
0: Oh, well, early. Yeah. Ish. Ish, yeah.
2: Oh, during the regular season, they leave at the second inning.
3: Right. Yeah. They may like having their backs against the wall, though.
0: Oh, yeah. That could
3: there
0: happen.
3: Are teams that, yeah.
0: It's happened.
3: Red Sox.
0: Red Sox, Yankees.
2: Pat Godwin is famous for his guitar work. Pat, you may need a guitar for this. I just was handed this. Dear Bob and Tom Show, this comes to us from Mr. Hood, Big D.
4: Okay.
2: He said, I can't believe you guys were talking about Shohei.
3: I hope it's Dick Hood. I hope that's his name. And he's an uncircumcised man.
0: if it is. You know,
2: I like the fact that we're getting, after yesterday's slow to arrive, Josh, now we're getting the really precisely very witty Dick Hood already.
0: Dick Hood.
2: 9 minutes in, we've got a pretty solid Dick joke.
0: I want a picture with Dick Hood. I want to be his friend. Just me and Dick
2: there
0: Hood.
2: There has to be a porn star named Dick Hood.
3: And he better be uncircumcised.
2: Oh, yeah, that'd be the whole point. Yeah.
5: You know, Hood in Jamaica is slang for penis. That's two dick jokes in there.
4: Really?
5: Yeah, I swear.
2: Oh, really? If you're a Rasta.
0: So his name could
5: like the whole country.
2: Like to say hello to Marcus Garvey.
0: Could be Dick or Hood Hood?
5: Yeah, it would be, yeah. Like,
2: Is there some poor guy named Dick Dick?
0: I would, Richard D-Y-K, probably. Richard Dick.
2: Pat, here's the letter. You guys were talking about Shohei being in a rut.
0: Being in a rut? They're shipping him back.
2: He got a base hit last night, but.
0: Yeah, they moved him down to the sixth. Him and the Pandas are going away. Yeah, that's not the same country at all.
2: He's batting like 150. But in any event, it leads to this. You're gonna have to give me just a second to find this.
0: Is this Shohei's intro music?
2: Here we go. This is a famous story. We've done this before. Derek Jeter, famously on the Tonight Show. The former Yankees captain said that he had donned a golden thong to get out of a rut. Mm-hmm. He was playing a game with Jimmy Fallon on the air, of course.
0: Uh-huh.
2: He said to Jeter said, I once wore a thong in public in front of thousands of people. He explained that in 2002, a teammate of his swore that wearing a gold thong would get him out of any slump. Jeter gave it a shot, and his first pitch was a home run when he was at bat. So, this was on April 29th of 2004. So there you go. The gold thong for good luck. And Pat, you have a totally original piece on this?
6: Just a slump busting gold thong got Jeter out of a losing streak. Oh, you know it did. It's wrapped around his buttocks, stuck in his crack. It's hard for Jeeks to take a lead. Oh, yeah. Kick it in, Patty. His teammate swears that it works. It'll get him out of that rut. Then Jeter hits a home run with that gold thong up his butt.
2: Everybody.
6: Waiting for the sing-along singers, even though it's the first break and it's kind of tough for everybody. Just a slump-busting gold thong. Oh, that filthy thing goes on when the chips are down. Everybody. Just a slump-busting gold thong. Hose it down and send it to Coopertown.
2: Coopertown.
6: For Cooperstown.
4: Yeah.
2: I like Coopertown. It's Coopertown.
0: Coopertown.
2: Thank you very
4: say
2: much.
4: I could use.
2: Pardon me?
4: I wonder what Ohtani could use. What?
2: Who knows? Would there be something in his culture of being of Japanese?
3: Maybe a slump-busting gold gong?
4: I was thinking chopsticks, but that would be uncomfortable.
0: You mean like every time he is introduced to a clong?
4: Yeah.
0: Here's.
2: Does he have any special like walkout music? That
0: is... I still say Shohei Ohtani is valid.
3: The vapors.
0: I'm pretty sure I'm turning Japanese.
2: That song, I think I'm turning Japanese. Yeah, that's a great song.
3: It is a good song.
0: It has its place.
3: It's fun.
2: Coming up, we have more sporting news, and we will have our shoo-in of the week with Chick McGee.
0: Oh, yeah.
2: And our special guest, the big winner, Matt Edgington.
4: Edge.
3: The edger.
2: The edge.
0: He likes to edge.
2: Yeah.
3: Loves it.
2: He won the Bob and Tom Pigskin Picks competition for week 5.
0: Sneak peek of the shoe-in up at the Chick McGee on Instagram.
2: Okay. And
0: right there. Another London game this week, Sunday morning, 9:30.
2: Who is it?
0: Jags and the Texans.
2: Okay. The shoe-in of the week will be featuring Matt as our special guest. He won himself that $500 gift certificate from Stephen Singer Jewelers. You can, too, because week six begins tonight. So go to bobandtom.com/contest. Make your picks. Who's going to win in the NFL? You could be a winner, too. It's that simple. Now, anything else of interest coming up in sports?
0: Well, heck yeah. We got that fight that broke out, Los Angeles Rams, the Buffalo Bills. There was some pushing and shoving and some game suspensions. And we'll talk with Southeastern Conference Commissioner Greg Sankey. You're welcome. And let's see. Also, amazing letters this morning, emails from our listeners.
2: Oh, good.
0: Just amazing.
2: I can't wait to get to them. But right now, let's talk a little bit about having some fun out there with our friends at Prize Picks.
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2: Thank you very much, Prize Picks. Coming up also, Christy Lee is over there at the Incogni News Desk. You want to give me a teaser?
4: Coming up, we have a lot of things we haven't gotten to all week. We still have to get to our Mastodon story because I think that's a really cool story.
2: The band, Mastodon.
4: Yes, the band. And researchers have created a potato that tastes like roast chicken.
3: I would rather just have roast chicken and potatoes.
0: Yeah, I like my potatoes to taste like potatoes and my chicken to taste like chicken.
4: And October 15th is a special day. Yesterday was Bald and Free Day or whatever it was.
2: They're celebrating bald men.
4: Yes. That's right. Today we're going to celebrate something else.
2: Okay.
4: Very special.
2: We'll find out what that is from here. Where is here? Well, it's right here. It's the O'Reilly Auto Parts Studios.
0: We'll be right back.
2: I'm looking at the sign. How did you not know that?
0: Huh.
2: This is the, what does it say, Bob and Tom Show.
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0: 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There's Christy Lee.
4: Hi.
0: She's at the Incogni News Desk. Hello, Pat Godwin.
5: Hey, Chick.
0: Yeah, there's Josh Arnold.
24: Hi there.
0: Hi. Ace Cosby's here.
24: Hey, Chick.
0: Hello. Hello, Tom. How are you?
2: Doing great. A couple quick things.
0: Time for email from our listeners.
2: Before we get to that, we have a couple. Just very quickly, I mentioned pigskin picks. Get your picks in before the game starts this evening. It'll be week 6 starting tonight. 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Just pick the winners. Don't worry about the spread. No problem. You could win that $500 gift certificate from Steven Singer Jewelers. Also, we have our Orange Insoles sweepstakes. You could win $515 worth of gasoline.
3: Yeah.
2: Now,
0: gasoline?
2: Gasoline. And I've got our first letter is about gasoline, actually.
0: All right. All right, sir.
2: Just go to bobandtom.com. Your wife, 515, celebrating 15 years of Orange Insoles and living the upright life. That's right.
0: Upright life.
2: The upright life.
0: Like a nice vacuum.
3: Yes.
2: Yes. Yeah. That's
0: upright.
2: Not the upright I was going for.
0: Time now for emails from our listeners. There they are. Tom.
2: No, I mean, play the whole intro. I enjoy it.
0: You like that? Time now for email from our listeners. Busily typing. We see you out there. Ding.
4: That's a quick typer.
0: Ding.
4: I never got up that speed.
2: Oh, there were people. It's unbelievable.
4: Oh, I know. I was in typing class.
2: Oh, I can barely do it.
0: I got kicked out of typing class for being a smart aleck.
3: Did you know a professional typist is actually called a clactaculist?
4: Oh, really?
3: That's right.
4: Clactaculist.
2: What is it again?
0: I did not know that.
3: Clactaculist.
5: Are you messing with us?
3: I am.
4: Yeah.
5: You and your acting. You two.
0: Us? Hell yeah. We yes and the hell out of
4: did
0: it.
4: Did anybody here take shorthand?
3: No.
4: I did. That was interesting.
0: Odd.
4: It was a thing way back in the olden days when I was in high school.
2: Are courts still using the weird machine?
3: It seems like they are, doesn't it?
4: I think they are, doesn't it?
3: The stenographer?
4: But you would think they would have AI now that could just translate.
0: You think Nick Novicki takes shorthand but just calls it hand?
2: Oh. Oh, God. We were doing so well.
3: Yes.
2: We had Dick Hood.
5: You know, it's pretty funny, though.
2: Yeah.
0: You got to give it to him.
2: Let's get to our letters.
3: He needs to be taken down a peg or two.
0: That's right.
5: Big Mr. Movie
2: Star. We were talking about gasoline yesterday.
0: Gasoline.
2: Yeah, that's right. And I mentioned High Test.
3: You did.
0: And I mentioned Ethel.
2: Mm-hmm.
3: Ethel.
2: Dear Bob and Tom Show, I was listening to you talking about gasoline names of the past. Mm-hmm. You came close, but no cigar.
4: Oh.
2: You forgot Super. And premium. Well, I think we can.
4: They still, call it that, don't they?
2: So I did a little homework on this.
4: Premium. Oh, of course you did.
0: Would you do some work in here? instead of doing all your homework off-site?
2: High Test was used primarily in the 40s, 50s, 60s, and a little bit in the 70s.
0: Really?
4: Hmm.
2: Yeah. And this. What is the term technically now? For most,
4: isn't it plus? Or
0: I want to say plus, premium.
4: Yeah, premium.
0: Unleaded and premium.
2: But yeah. This says several major oil companies had their own name for premium gasoline. It was Sunoco 260.
0: Oh,
2: which I don't remember that one. Shell Super Shell.
0: Oh.
2: I do remember this one. Texaco Sky Chief.
0: Yeah,
4: no,
0: I remember
4: I don't
0: Sky
4: remember
0: Chief.
4: That.
0: Yeah.
2: You can trust your car to the man who.
0: I never actually saw it broadcast, but I've seen. Like YouTube videos of Milton Berle and the men from Texaco introducing. They sponsored Milton Berle's television show.
3: Yes, the guys in did they have white kind of jumpsuits?
0: Texaco service station.
3: Right,
0: right.
2: Now this one, I kind of remember it, but Gulf No Knox.
0: I remember the No Knox.
4: I remember that
2: N-O-X.
4: Too.
2: NOx.
3: Yeah,
0: it causes less engine knock.
3: I feel like it's been I've seen a Gulf.
2: Pardon me?
3: I don't feel like I've seen a Gulf in a while.
0: Oh, yeah.
4: A Gulf.
3: Yeah. Gas station, yeah.
4: Wasn't it blue and orange?
3: Definitely
4: sign?
3: Orange.
4: Yeah.
3: Orange.
2: And Esso was Esso Extra.
0: What about Sinclair? The
3: dinosaur, right?
0: Yeah, that was a.
2: I loved that as a kid.
0: Brachiosaurus, yeah. Brontosaurus?
2: So I was a big Brontosaurus fan.
0: Yeah.
2: And it's part of my childhood being ripped away from me.
4: They changed the name.
3: You can hang on to it. You're all right.
2: Yeah, some elite academic, probably up to no good right now. Change the name of the Brontosaurus. I'm out. Mm. But yeah, I always liked High Test. Just sounds better. Now, to answer your question, another old-fashioned term for premium is ethyl, referring to tetraethyl, lead once added to gasoline to raise the octane rating.
0: Oh, yeah. It was good. It juices it. Juices it right up there.
2: So adding lead,
0: you
2: see. Mm-hmm. Now I believe we're taking it out.
3: Maybe, but adding lead... The ethyl that I had, they added merman, and when I filled up my when I filled up my tank, it
0: there's no gasoline gasoline.
2: Thank you for that letter. By the way, this comes from what is currently called. I'm just going to leave it right there.
4: Currently called.
2: Currently, as far as I know, it's still. Yes. I don't know. This comes to us from Billy B. in Ontario, Oregon. Okay. I think it's still Ontario. I don't think they've renamed it America, Oregon. I'm just saying.
0: Oh.
4: Oh,
0: I don't
4: know.
1: Oh, Tom's having fun.
0: Yeah. Mr. President.
2: Why, he says, by the way, we do have radio out here.
0: Oh.
2: And he goes, in a few weeks, I understand TV is on the way. Oh, God.
1: I bet it's gorgeous, though.
2: We're going to put it next to the outhouse. Oh, I bet trees. It is gorgeous.
0: The trees. My God, the trees.
2: In Ontario, Oregon. Hey, thanks, Billy. We appreciate the letter. Now, over to Mr. McGee.
0: Billy, do you have a letter, Christy?
4: I do. This is from Brian. Boy, he really listens to the show. Listen up, Tom.
0: Brian, okay, I or a Y?
4: I.
0: All right.
4: The right way.
2: What's the difference, by the way?
0: Y's are jerks.
4: Y and an I.
2: No, I mean, does Y indicate, are you from Ireland or something?
4: No,
0: yes, that's right. The I stands for Ireland.
5: Say yes.
2: There has to be a distinction.
4: And maybe people just like the way it looks.
0: The Y means Yukon.
2: I'm just saying.
4: Dear Bob and Tom Show, months ago, Tom said he had a great idea for a top secret Halloween costume.
2: Oh,
4: I was wondering if you have it ready to go or if you've really forgotten about it.
2: No, I have not forgotten. I was thinking about it yesterday.
0: Yes, he did forget about it. Thank you for reminding him.
2: It may be too involved to do this year. It will not.
4: Well, you had an opportunity months ago.
0: It's 2 weeks to Halloween.
2: It is so elaborate.
0: What kind of a costume takes 2 weeks?
2: Well, it requires a live band.
4: Oh, gee. They're going to have a live band follow you around for trick-or-treating.
2: No. It would be just for here.
0: My God.
2: I don't think I can pull it off.
0: You simply must try. This will
1: requires a live band.
2: It's a really complicated thing. It requires a live band and a costume lady and a makeup artist that can do like clown makeup. It's really
0: holy
2: elaborate.
0: Hell, really?
2: Yes, it's such a great idea.
0: Oh.
2: Unfortunately, I'm currently engaged in a different project that is taking up all of my waking time.
4: Oh. Okay.
0: And could it be?
2: And I'd like an
0: could
2: award.
0: It be,
2: for
0: hang on.
2: Being
0: could
2: here
0: it
2: today.
0: Be this other project? Could it be have anything to do with our radio show we do every day?
2: Yes,
0: it does.
2: Yes.
0: And you being on the air, it has something to do with that.
2: Yes.
0: Okay.
1: Tom
0: yeah,
1: just said he'd like an award for being here today.
2: I
4: why?
2: Had, because I had. I went to the doctor yesterday, and I
1: don't know that I've ever been this angry.
5: I think you've been awarded plenty.
2: I had two different shots, and she goes These may really start to hurt, so do you want them in one in each arm, or do you want to put them both in one arm? I said, well, let's split this up. And right now, I feel like someone has walked up to me with a sledgehammer.
0: No, it's like Tyson hit you in the shoulder.
2: And hit me in both arms.
4: Ooh.
2: And then they also had to do a blood draw for this test.
4: Mm-hmm.
2: I got home about 5:30, and I was falling asleep at my computer, and I put two and two together. Oh, wait a minute. When they take a lot of your blood.
1: Yeah, you get a little sleepy.
2: Yeah, they might want to say, hey, maybe drink some water and go home and take a nap.
4: Don't they give you some juice and a cracker?
2: They offered me.
0: Well, it's been proven,
1: oh, they
0: too.
1: Will.
4: No, they did.
1: They insisted
4: offer
1: I eat something,
4: yes,
1: but I said no.
2: I have things to do.
0: I got to get home and pass out.
1: I have
2: did,
1: to go
2: however,
1: drive my car.
2: I did, however, get a language lesson, which was fun. And
0: I bet you did.
2: And a free pen.
0: Did it start out like this? Excuse me, where are you from?
2: Yes, that's how it started.
0: What are you?
1: You're a very weirdo.
2: Yeah.
1: Do you?
5: Are you an orderly or a nurse? What are you? Exactly?
2: And I said, did this ever happen to you? I said, oh, because you have to sign all this stuff. And
4: yes.
2: I said, this is a really nice pen.
0: Oh, my God.
2: So why don't you take it? No.
0: They said, why don't you take it?
2: And after a lot of persuasion, I took it. Don't you like a really good pen?
4: It was probably one of those free medical pens.
2: No. It was like my favorite thing, a super fine point. Oh.
0: So what? Where was this person from?
2: Guinea in Africa.
1: Oh, not...
2: Not...
0: not Italian?
2: That's fine.
5: You
2: go
5: paused
2: ahead
5: after Guinea too long.
2: Sorry.
1: Right. You gave us all a chance.
0: If there's
1: to be
0: anything
1: awful
0: funnier than
2: I wish I could remember because she told me...
4: God.
2: She told me, I said,
0: Dad, can I have $20 for a guinea pig? Here's
2: what she was a lovely woman, and I asked her, because after I got the shots and everything, I said, how do you say thank you in
5: Guinea?
2: And
4: in
2: she
4: guinea
2: told me, and I, if I say what I think it is, I'll be taken off the air? Yes,
0: please.
2: I'll be canceled. It was so sweet.
0: Please make this up if it's not part of it. Part of thank you is...
2: No. It had a J sound in it. I remember that, but it was a lovely woman. It was
0: Hovda.
2: So anyway, I feel like I've been thrown down a stairway.
3: What would you guys have chosen? Would you have gone both arms or one arm? I'm a one arm.
5: I'd go one.
3: Yeah.
2: I think if I had done the one arm, it would just be limp. I'd be walking around like the drummer in Def Leppard.
4: Yeah, but you could. Your left arm, you don't use that much, do you?
0: No, he doesn't use his right arm.
3: Right, they usually do your non-dominant arm.
4: Your non-dominant arm.
2: Yeah, but my right arm is the one that I have all the metal in from the motorcycle crash.
4: Well, then that's even better because you've got a defense.
3: Less nerves.
0: Oh, no, the metal, though, the transmitter.
4: Nice burr.
0: The transmitter won't work in the one with the metal.
3: Okay. That is true, yeah.
2: So I'm sorry. Let's move forward. I'll be fine. Christy, you said today is a special day.
3: I haven't gotten my new transmitter yet.
4: Oh, you haven't?
3: Flu shot.
0: Mm. Yes. Mr. President.
4: Today is a special day, especially if you're a Sesame Street fan.
3: Oh, I am.
4: October 15th, National Grouch Day.
3: Oh, Oscar's the finest grouch.
4: Yep, it was inspired by Oscar the Grouch, the famously cranky Sesame Street character.
0: I wish Oscar would say, like, hell and damn every now and then. What the hell are you doing out there?
4: But it's not just for Oscar. This is, since 1976, it's been observed National Grouch Day to celebrate those who enjoy complaining, grumbling, and generally being unpleasant.
2: I've been celebrating all week.
4: Yeah, you've been celebrating your life.
2: This is my week. Yesterday, bald date, bald and free date.
4: Uh-huh.
0: Bald grouch.
4: It's a day when you can finally embrace your bad mood, Tom. Find fault with just about everything and refuse to look at the bright side.
3: Yeah. I like playing grouch with my nieces and nephews. They think it's really funny if I'm perturbed.
4: Oh.
3: And so I really play it up.
4: Do you have a grouch voice?
3: Oh, but what is happening here? Why are... Yeah, that kind of thing. Yeah.
0: There you go. Yeah.
3: Where, who took my hat? It's a lot of that. And the laughing.
0: Oh, yeah.
2: You're
0: killing.
2: Is it valid to say the only reason I come to this restaurant is for your corn chowder and you never make it anymore? Is that valid?
3: As a grouch, you mean?
2: Yeah.
3: Yeah, that's a little grouchy. Yeah.
0: Why do you... What?
3: Do you want validation for your complaint or for being a grouch?
2: Well, I think I've complained so much. You think they would start... You know,
4: making the corn chowder again.
0: Just for you.
2: No, for that. It's. I'm sure most people like it. I don't know what the problem
0: is. I'm sure most people like it.
3: I feel like they know their books and they know their sales.
4: Uh-huh.
2: They're wrong.
5: What about the soup? You ruined one restaurant.
4: You ruined the whole restaurant.
3: This is the epitome of a grouch, complaining about the soup.
4: Yes. Yeah.
0: Can you imagine? Can you just... take a moment and respect the opinion he has of himself.
3: Oh, I'm envious.
0: It's amazing.
3: Yeah,
2: it was good corn chowder.
3: Don't you want a spoonful of that?
0: Oh, I'd be ruler of the world. Yeah.
2: No, clam chowder? No, thank you.
3: No kidding.
4: You don't like clam chowder?
0: I love clam chowder.
4: I love clam chowder. Hates it.
0: Hates clam chowder.
3: Arguably the finest of the chowder.
0: Absolutely.
2: No, not at all.
4: I don't care
2: if it's Friday.
0: Corn chowder.
2: There's no meat and corn, for God's sake. Bring back the corn chowder.
0: Corn chowder is a Johnny come lately of chowders.
2: No.
3: Corn chowder is what poor people ate corn chowder going, man, I wish this had clams.
4: Yeah.
5: That's exactly right.
0: Yes.
2: Well, they can
4: it's just cream corn with some sugar in it.
5: Yeah.
2: Well, whatever
5: couple
2: it is,
5: potatoes.
2: It's delicious.
4: Yeah, a couple, maybe potatoes.
2: Okay, well, sorry. Today's a grouch day, so why?
3: You just know you're going to see the corn chowder 6 hours later.
4: Right.
3: Doesn't that bum me out?
4: Is that why you like
3: it? Well, I'll see you
2: Wait
3: soon.
2: Wait a minute. You, Christy, may be on the side.
5: I see you made the trip relatively unscathed.
2: Why
0: is that?
2: Let's get back to the...
3: Tell me of your journey.
2: Yeah, I don't. Like I said, I don't think I can pull off my... incredibly cool costume
0: you must
2: idea
0: try.
2: For this year. I don't think I can do it.
0: It must consume you. You simply
2: I really
0: must.
2: Don't have time. But are there costumes now that are considered to be offensive?
5: You
0: think?
5: Many.
4: Are you kidding?
5: we can start with
2: You don't want me to list them. You know, my culture is not your costume.
0: Are you thinking?
2: I love that notion.
0: Are you thinking of going as Jar Jar Binks? Is that where this is coming from?
2: I'll tell you what, I'll die on that hill.
0: I
2: like the Jar Jar Binks, and
0: I'll
2: I think that
0: right
2: they caved
0: die.
2: To a bunch of politically correct nerds.
3: I really think it had more to do with him just being not a very good character.
0: Right, not awful.
3: I know there
0: just
3: were
0: awful.
3: Some complaints, but...
2: But those movies have gotten so boring. There's one where they've got a bunch of people in monster costumes at some Senate hearing that goes on for
3: Oh, that's fascinating. Yeah, I like that.
2: 3 hours.
3: They're debating whether or not the...
2: At least Jar Jar Binks was out there singing and dancing.
5: Singing and
3: no, dancing. He wasn't.
5: He didn't sing dance at all.
3: Your racism is coming into play.
5: Singing and dancing.
2: Well, he should have been.
0: That's the way you see it in your mind, isn't
2: yes.
0: it?
2: Yeah.
0: He's out there doing some tap dancing. Is that what you're thinking?
3: Oh, Jar Jar, oh, king of the old soft shoe.
0: This message from the Bob and Tom Show, courtesy of Jar Jar Binks.
6: Monsters out there, leaking in here, all sinking in no power. When are you thinking we set in trouble?
3: And you were laughing, munching your popcorn, elbowing the guy next to you.
2: No, see, most sci-fi aliens are just boring science guys. Here you've got a guy that's got some characters, he's got some personality.
5: They went too far.
2: He's got a tip jar, went for his dancing. Fun. He's busking.
0: Does he have an organ grinder and a little monkey?
2: Why not? Anything to make space fun.
4: Do you have a picture of Jar Jar Binks on your Aura frame by chance?
0: You go.
2: We should have all of my favorite movie characters put up there.
4: You should.
2: The Aura frame Christy refers to is right behind Josh here in our studios. Oh, there's me in my bear suit. Or is that Chick in my bear suit?
4: I think that's Chick in your bear suit.
2: In my bear suit. Look at that furry
4: Do you
2: chin.
4: Still have your bear suit?
2: I do.
0: More chins than the Chinese phone book. Look at that.
2: I saw it last night when I was hanging up my blue jeans.
5: That is the weirdest
0: thing to
5: say out loud.
0: You know, I admit I fold my blue jeans.
4: I fold mine.
2: No,
0: but I don't hang
2: I didn't make it clear. I took them out of the laundry machine, and they're wet. I don't put them in the dryer anymore.
3: Oh, I actually hang my blue jeans in my closet.
2: I just hang them in the closet to dry.
0: You do. You don't put them in the dryer?
4: You don't put them in the dryer?
2: No.
3: Oh, either. No. Yeah, I do. Yeah.
4: But you hang your jeans in the closet?
3: Hmm. I have those pants hangers with the clippies.
2: Really?
3: Yeah.
0: Yeah, that's a dead end. You don't want to.
3: Am I wasting my time?
2: You got that kind of time?
0: You're wasting your time.
3: What should I be doing?
0: You should be focusing on your Halloween costume. You've only got 2 weeks.
2: Okay.
0: The pen to paper.
2: The larger point here is the Aura frame is great, and it's I've tried to explain how this works. Imagine a picture frame. The size of that particular one is about an 8x10.
0: The size of that one.
2: And there's a picture of
4: you and Al.
2: Al Jackson and yours truly. Mm-hmm. And it's going to rotate into a new picture. A new photograph will arrive momentarily. You can load it with unlimited photographs and videos. And I loaded that one in from my house, even though that thing is here. There's somebody on stage. Is that Pat?
4: I can't tell.
2: On stage?
4: I can't see that far away.
2: The point is, this is a terrific gift.
3: Sorry, Pat.
5: That's all right.
0: All white people look alike.
2: You can see
0: me.
2: The huge audience, and a lot of people getting out of their seats and leaving.
0: Pat, you walk some people?
5: It must have been me.
2: The Aura frame. This is a great gift. I always say the same thing, which is, let's just say you've got a couple little kids, and your mom lives in a different state.
3: You've got a couple little kids, and my mom lives in a different state.
2: That's helping. And she gets up in the morning, and her Aura frame
0: This is built for the new families, the extended families.
2: It has a new rotation. It's not
0: the bonus people, whatever the hell you call
4: bonus
0: them.
4: Bonus people.
2: Your mom doesn't have to take her phone and go, I can barely see this picture with all the kids. Not on an Aura frame.
0: Is there anything worse than your mom complaining about having to work her phone? Boy, oh boy.
3: You don't have to worry about that.
0: That's right.
2: Are we going to go around the room again?
4: I don't
2: again?
4: Have to worry about that anymore either, but boy, it was a pain back
0: You know
4: in
0: what?
4: The day.
0: I didn't worry about it when she was alive.
2: Let's just say, unlike Chick, you
0: now
2: have a mom that wants
0: still.
2: To see your grandkids. Anybody will enjoy the Aura frame. There's a nice picture of the very handsome, what is that, Nick Griffin, Allie Breen.
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2: There's me in a cowboy hat. 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
2: 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When we come back.
4: Holidays are just around the corner, Tom.
2: Ask me what event will make three dogs go completely berserk at my house.
0: All right. Now, it's still just you at the house, right?
2: Yes.
0: Okay.
2: And,
4: what event?
3: But something happened. Three dogs went nuts.
2: Oh, I mean, unbelievable.
3: All right.
2: I've never seen such chaos. And I've had dogs my whole life, but it's an interesting thing that happened.
0: All right,
2: I think you'll agree.
3: An ethnic entered your neighborhood. is that it?
0: You have some landscaping done? Is that what happened?
4: Oh boy!
2: Now let's be more precise. which ethnicity. we'll make it a true or false. These, for now, are the beautiful O'Reilly Auto Parts Studios. Thanks for joining us. 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
2: Get him. He thinks he's ready to go.
0: No.
2: Then I derail it.
0: I don't know
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4: Hi.
0: She's at the news desk. There's Pat Godwin.
5: Hello, Chick.
0: Hello, Josh Arnold.
3: Hello, Chick.
0: There's Ace Cosby.
36: Hey.
0: Hey, indeed. I'm Chick. Hello, Tom, and I have an email from a listener.
2: Bob, first, I got to do a couple quick things.
0: As
2: they used to say, remember Elvis had the TCB?
4: Taking care of business, baby.
2: Remember that, the TCB thing?
3: Yeah, I'm aware of it, but yes. I don't remember.
2: Yeah, it was a gold lightning chain bolt. With a...
4: It was a lightning bolt
2: like
4: on it.
2: Lightning TCB. Yeah.
0: Let's not get caught up in what TCB was.
2: Extraordinarily hip in the day.
0: Make your announcements.
2: For losers everywhere. I thought sometimes, for example, yesterday, or the day before, I think it was, Pat Godwin butchered a Tim Kavanaugh song trying to do a parody of a sort of a comic song.
3: I heard last week Tim Kavanaugh butchered a Tim Kavanaugh song.
2: Interestingly enough, yes. It almost ate itself. I would like to do the same right now as I introduce a little thing for you guys. It would be orange insoles, they are in my shoes.
0: Yeah.
2: Orange insoles, orange insoles. That's all I've got.
5: They are orange, not
0: you
5: blue.
0: Won't have the blue.
2: Yeah, I bring it. Oh, I like that.
0: I know you do.
2: Yeah, then they could do blue insoles.
4: No. Their company's orange.
2: Or maybe they could do them for like maize and blue for the University of Michigan. Yeah. Okay. How about this? Orange insoles, we have our sweepstakes. Go to bobandtom.com. You can win yourself $515 worth of gasoline. High test or regular, it's all up to you. Check it out. Orange insoles. Orange insoles is doing something special for us. And they've got some other cool stuff going on, but I just wanted to mention that. And I'm ready now for your letter, Mr. McGee.
4: No, you're going to tell us about your dog thing, because I have pins and needles.
2: In the category.
0: All hell broke loose.
4: Yes.
2: Yeah. So I'm at the house by myself.
0: At the house by yourself,
4: which
0: is what he said.
4: You hate being by yourself.
2: I've got three dogs. I've got them all leashed up.
0: In the house.
2: Yeah, and usually I don't take out all three at the same time, because the puppy is a little bit.
0: I thought you were in the house.
2: Unruly. No. I'm in the house with. I just put the leashes on.
3: All right.
2: Got everything ready to go.
3: And you're going to take all three out.
2: Yes, and I'm going to go into the backyard and go around the front.
0: Okay.
2: Open the door. A mouse runs right by us into the house from outside.
5: Oh, you got a knife in your hands now.
2: Oh, my God. Yeah, you've got all hell breaking loose.
0: Barking, a lot of barking?
2: Oh, barking, chasing, screaming. And why isn't anybody here for this?
3: He was screaming.
4: You were screaming?
0: Never heard a dog scream?
2: Yeah, no, I'm screaming.
0: Oh, you're screaming.
3: He steps on a chair.
2: Yeah. Got him, though.
4: How'd you get him?
0: With a broom? That's a number one killer in the mouse world.
2: Waste basket.
0: Put it over them?
2: Yeah, waste basket over him.
5: You caught a
3: He's
5: mouse.
3: He's still there.
2: No. I called Kathy, who helps me out. I said, hey, could you go to...
4: Oh, my God.
5: You got to be kidding.
0: No, that poor
4: you
0: woman.
4: You couldn't handle taking care of a mouse?
2: I had to go to a doctor's appointment.
0: I killed a mouse with a footstool one time. I never felt more alive.
2: He's okay, by the way. She set him free. She texted me later.
0: Yeah,
4: that's what
0: right.
4: I would do.
0: Yeah, the mouse is living on a farm with lesbians. Yeah, that's right.
4: Uh-huh. I found a little baby mouse in my gardening shoes one time. This little thing.
2: In your house or the garage?
4: They were on the back porch, the screen-in porch. But she was so cute. I let her go.
3: I actually did have to kill a mouse with a broom.
4: Did you really?
3: An usher at the cinema.
0: Oh, they like popcorn.
3: And I saw a mouse run down the hallway and into the what we call the janitor's closet. And I told my manager, and he goes, you go in that janitor's closet, and you don't come out until that mouse is dead.
0: Wow.
3: So for like half an hour, I was in there hunting this thing because it was full of stuff. And finally, I found it, and I had to broom it.
4: Oh,
0: now, did you guys call the janitor's closet the bang bus?
3: No, that was near the ice machine in the back of the concession.
0: That's what I thought. Okay, I knew it was there somewhere. Yeah.
2: But if you, the mouse is kind of lucky because if any of the dogs had caught up with him, it would have been.
3: Oh, yeah.
4: Curtains for the mouse.
2: And then I would have had to take the dog to the vet and.
3: No, dogs can eat.
0: Why you take the dog to the vet?
4: Dogs eat stuff like that all the time.
2: A dog can't eat a mouse.
4: Yeah, they can.
3: It'll be fine, yeah.
0: Sure can.
4: You are so...
3: You could eat the mouse and probably be fine.
4: Yes.
2: No.
0: Get used to eating mouse. I think that's what we're going to
3: I don't recommend it. I'm just saying.
2: Rodent feces are what caused
5: the
2: plague.
5: The mouse.
3: Dogs eat their own feces.
4: Yeah,
2: but it's not rodent feces. You don't hear about dog feces causing the black plague,
3: by the way,
2: do you?
3: It was the fleas on the rats that caused the plague, not the
2: what?
4: The fleas.
0: The fleas had the malaria.
2: What if that mouse had fleas? I don't know.
3: Your dogs do.
0: What are you learning the piano? Really? My mouse had fleas.
2: Well, so much for the mouse story. But anyway, that was part of my adventure yesterday.
3: No, you mean so much for your mouse story.
5: It wasn't an adventure. You had Kathy do it.
3: Yeah, I'd like to have her call us and tell us about her adventure.
5: Get her in here and tell
4: Kathy.
0: You don't do anything but make phone calls.
3: He screamed.
2: I texted. I didn't make the phone call.
0: Kathy, there's a mouse.
2: I was on my way to do
0: You're
2: something.
0: You're not a man. You're a mouse. That's what you are.
3: I can only hope that she's slowly poisoning you with cadmium.
2: When we come back, we'll have more letters. Is that correct?
0: Would you like another spoonful of furniture polish?
5: More antifreeze, Mr. Griswold?
3: I've got
0: an email from a listener. I'm very excited.
2: Okay. You said it was the best email ever?
0: No.
2: Okay.
0: I didn't say that.
2: When we return to the O'Reilly Auto Parts Studios, this is the Bob and Tom Show.
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30: 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The Fox. Carl Cruzy is a man on a mission to get the lead out. Plant Page, Jones, and Bonham. 15 minutes of musical wizardry from one of the most influential bands in rock history. Led Zeppelin, get the lead out. 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

0: Christy Lee.
1: Well, hello there, Chick McGee.
0: Hello there. There's Pat Godwin.
2: Hey, Chick.
0: Rubbing his chest in a come-hither fashion. Hello.
2: Smoothing my shirt.
0: Yeah.
1: Is that corduroy suede? What do you got working?
2: Just suede, yeah.
1: Oh, nice.
0: There's Josh Arnold.
3: Pat, you like when a gal puts her hand on your sternum?
2: I do.
3: Pushes you up against the wall.
2: Mm. Braces me for action.
3: Yes.
0: Mm-hmm.
3: My God.
2: Oh! Using the wall and me as a battering ram.
1: Oh, really?
0: There's Ace Cosby.
4: Hey.
0: I'm Chick McGee. Hello, Tom. How are you, sir?
4: I am just fine. Got to say a special hello to The Edge. Not the guitar player, but our guest coming up later today, Matt Edgington. And he is, as you may recall,
5: I liked Edge.
4: Our winner in week five of Bob and Tom's famous contest known as a pigskin pick'em. And he is going to be our guest picking against Chick McGee. He won himself that $500 gift certificate
0: from
4: Steven Singer Jewelers. Week six begins this evening. Get on it. Go to bobandtom.com/contest and enter to win. Just pick the winners. It'll be fun. Thank you, Edge. Looking forward to talking. And once again, he's from Grundy Center, Iowa, named after Miss Grundy from the Archie comics.
3: Was she hot?
1: No.
4: Well, yes and no.
3: Oh, this is interesting.
4: In the original Archie comics, she was
0: a tall Barney Fife.
4: She was a school marm, if you will. But in the Riverdale version,
1: she was Miss Grundy then, and she was
4: real hot.
1: Yes.
3: Oh, in the teen sort of,
4: and she ends up having
1: an affair with a student.
4: A thing with Archie, right?
3: Oh, she is hot.
1: Mm-hmm.
6: You know who she's
3: sort of.
6: You know who they might want to get the. Play Miss Grundy in the television. Jackie. Jennifer Coolidge.
4: What?
6: What about Jennifer Coolidge could be Miss Grundy?
4: I thought that was your Jackie Kennedy.
3: Miss Grundy comics, I always
4: remember. Yeah, Miss Grundy in the comics was very slender.
3: Mm.
4: Very slender.
1: Like olive oilish.
4: Yes, indeed.
0: No nipples, just a hint of nipple.
3: You're right.
4: It's time to get back to, you said you had a letter of import.
0: Dear Bob and Tom Show, good morning, everybody.
1: Hi.
0: I've been listening for over 20 years. We got a new kitten in August, and I was very excited to hear that Christy's gone to Italy.
1: Okay.
0: And how long were you in Italy?
1: 2 weeks.
0: 2 weeks,
1: days,
0: that's right. Yeah. Well, you know who you met when you were in Italy.
1: Who?
0: I'm Enzo!
1: Oh, that's right.
0: Well, we named this kitten Enzo because it was very loud and constant purring.
1: Oh,
3: there's Enzo.
0: As of this week, every time he enters the room, I stand up and say, "It is Enzo!" My family stares at me like I'm nuts, and I just have the best time laughing.
4: That's a beautiful little cat.
0: Thanks for the daily
4: Did we do the story about the new species of cat or whatever it is that they found?
3: We did. Wasn't that thing adorable?
4: Yeah.
1: Yeah, I wasn't here for that. Yeah,
3: oh, you'll love it.
1: I did see it, but
4: exotic.
1: I wasn't.
4: It's never been. They just found it. What was it? Central America or something? Beautiful. And I'm sure some billionaire will have a coat made out of it before.
3: It looks better than you'd think. I saw it.
4: Oh, yeah.
3: Yeah. Oddly enough, Barbara Streisand.
4: Really?
3: Yeah.
4: Yeah, to Bezos.
0: Well, you got to make a knit hat.
4: Well,
0: out of
4: speaking
0: that.
4: Of, actually, if we could get away from letters for just a second before we get to sports.
0: Yeah, just went back to
4: we do have a kitty in the news today.
1: Oh, what? A sweet story about.
4: We had a sweet cat and dog story.
0: Oh, a kitty.
3: Yeah.
1: Were you talking about the Purina story?
4: Yeah.
1: Okay. Purina has announced the winners of its Chief Snuggle Officer contest.
0: Chief Snuggle Officer.
1: Yes, the big sweetie. Bowie, a Dalmatian puppy from Watsonville, California, and Cashew, a domestic short hair kitten from Wyoming, are your winners. They were named the new Chief Snuggle Officers for Purina Puppy Chow and Kitten Chow. I have to say, I'm sorry I messed up. Cashew is from Wyoming, New York. I didn't know there was such a place.
3: Ah, yes.
1: Yeah?
0: Yeah, as far as the eye could see, Wyoming, New York.
4: Look at a pampas.
1: Each will now earn a $25,000 salary as an honorary brand ambassador.
4: That is not a Dalmatian.
1: No, that isn't a Dalmatian. I don't know what the hell they're talking about.
4: Yeah, I don't know where.
1: That's like a cockapoo or something.
0: Yeah. Or a cocker, too.
1: Yeah.
0: Three.
1: In addition, a shelter in each winner's city will receive a $10,000 donation.
0: Whoa.
1: All part of the brand's mission to give puppies and kittens the best start possible. So that's sweet.
4: Here's a little happy little story. And, okay, here's the. Wait a minute. I have an explanation.
0: They misidentified the puppy dog.
3: That's probably just an ad.
1: Or it was last year's or something.
4: The Dalmatian's name is
3: Poopface.
1: Bowie.

0: Bowie.
1: Oh, Bowie, sorry.
0: Okay, I just got the picture. I'm sure it's because he has one brown eye and one blue eye.
2: There he is.
0: Can you tell from that picture?
1: Freak! He was born blue.
3: Major Tom.
0: Yes, and there's a photograph. Oh, there, it's up there. Okay. Wow.
1: Yes. Oh, he's a cutie.
0: He is a cute little guy.
2: Bowie and Cashew.
1: I think it's funny to name a Dalmatian Stripe.
0: Oh, I like that very much. It's like a bald guy named Curly. I love that.
1: Yes.
0: Yeah.
3: Aren't Dalmatians handy at the firehouse, right?
1: Very.
3: Something about the horses.
1: They piss out fires.
0: They can be very difficult. Remember when 101 Dalmatians came out, they kind of had a disclaimer.
2: Yeah, they had a lot of them in shelters.
0: You don't necessarily want one.
1: They deserve to be made into coats, was the disclaimer.
2: No.
1: It was shocking. Well, it was shocking that Walt Disney put that on.
3: Right. But turns out he was right.
0: Cashew's a great name for a cat.
2: There she is.
3: Look at that little girl. Cashew. You call her Chewy.
2: Cute.
1: Hi, Cashew.
3: Chewy.
1: What are you doing? Are you being very serious?
2: They have a little leash on her. Do you do that to your cat?
1: Yeah. No, I don't. They would leash. Slash me up and down.
2: Well, it's a little vest with a leash on it.
3: Okay, brace yourself. Here he comes with a leash.
0: Yeah, that trick never works. It is time to go back to the... Sports desk.
3: Dear Bob and Tom Show.
0: Oh, sorry.
3: I was walking my two golden retrievers tonight, listening to the replay of this morning's show, in which Tom was roasting Josh that he would need about 80,000 Pringle cans to hold all of his ashes after he died.
0: Mm-hmm. Well, now, wait a second. In my defense, there was a news story. The Pringles people have a contest out there. You can win and urn.
2: Yeah.
0: In
2: the shape of a Pringles can.
0: The person that invented Pringles is buried, or his ashes are in a Pringles urn.
2: Mm-hmm.
0: And they have a really nice one. It's kind of a bas relief.
3: It looks like a pewter.
2: A pewter.
0: But then Josh, you said you wanted to be buried in what?
1: I said I want to be, not my ashes, I want to be cut up and put into multiple Pringles cans, and they'll be stacked inside my open casket.
3: Well, ironically, this morning, during one of your breaks on YouTube, they had a short segment from years ago when Josh first started. Other than Christy, all of you were very, very fat.
2: Oh, gee.
3: And I think Tom possibly was the fattest. This, all in caps.
2: No, look at him. No.
3: Enormous, it says, I believe is the proper term. The value of an Ivy League education, my ass. What did you study, home ec?
2: Oh, well done, Mike.
3: Well, okay. I'm sure he's having fun, and you were never overweight.
0: Oh, no, I was a little heavy there for a while.
3: None of us.
0: But is the Pringles can's a competition, right? I mean, they're...
2: I think you just go to their website, and I think you have till next week, and you can apply to win it. I don't think you... Yeah.
0: Mm. Pringles have really kind of revolutionized the... they can't be called chips.
2: Potato crisps.
0: Yeah. And my favorite Pringles story, of course, is the attorney that
1: but I want to hear you say it.
0: Defecating into Pringles cans.
3: Attaboy.
1: Throwing them.
0: Yeah. And he was a distinguished attorney.
3: That's wonderful.
2: I don't know how distinguished he was.
0: These things happen to people.
2: Yeah.
0: Who's the lady that went berserk on the plane, the actress?
2: Selma Blair, but she had a medical issue.
3: Well, but...
0: They always claim that.
3: I don't know.
2: She legitimately does.
0: Yeah, well, a friend of mine has MS, and she's never kicked a cop in the face.
3: No, she was biting.
1: Well, that's because she would if she could.
0: You know something? She would. Yeah. Now that I think about it.
3: Dear Bob and Tom Show, this is an important email. So, hey, all right, pay attention. Guys, this is Steve from the Adirondacks. Hi, Steve. I'm having a hard time determining if Love Takes Time by Orleans is a great song or very cheesy.
2: I like it.
3: I feel like it's right on the edge of being one or the other.
1: I don't know that I know it.
3: I value Josh's opinion over everyone.
1: I will give you my honest feedback.
3: Steve from Adirondacks.
2: So we have to listen to it.
0: It's okay.
2: It's all right.
3: Love takes. I think still the one, with no doubt, is Orleans' best song.
0: No.
2: Oh, yeah.
4: No. I like
2: yes.
4: that.
2: Still the one.
1: I do not care for that.
2: What do you think Orleans' best song would be?
3: Dance with Me.
0: Dance with Me is a great song.
3: Good.
0: That guy, sadly, he's gone.
3: The Hoppin' Brothers?
0: Yeah. He's a terrific...
1: Do I know Dance With Me?
3: Yeah.
2: Oh, sure.
3: You'll know Dance With Me.
4: I don't...
1: Oh, Hate. Hate. Yeah, no, I don't.
0: You don't like this song?
1: No, this is the...
2: I want to be your partner dance.
1: This is around that.
0: I mean, I will admit
1: the airwaves were clouded with pussy rock.
2: Yeah, this is British, isn't it?
3: Now the latest in pussy rock. I'm going to hit you with...
0: And the name of the station is...
2: Dance with me.
0: The station's called P-Rock.
1: You're pure
0: WPPP. Oh, this is a great song. Except
4: you're on the
0: for the
4: couch.
0: Pat, if we were producing this, I would not have allowed the blow into the keyboard. What's that called?
4: It's called a hooter, yeah.
0: That's awful.
1: The melodica? Is that
4: yeah, thing. The slang was hooter.
1: Yeah.
0: Yeah, the thing you blow into. And,
1: right. But, oh, yeah, no, that's no good. So,
0: now.
3: Love takes time.
1: So we'll have to hear Love Takes Time.
3: Yeah, we need to find that.
0: No, I love the song Dance With Me. That's a great song.
3: You don't like Still the One? Remember when Still the One
2: was? Oh, it was everywhere.
1: If I was about to make out with a girl and she put on Dance With Me, I would burst into laughter.
4: No, the woman's right there. You still want that.
2: It was a different time.
1: I'd go, are you kidding?
3: They used Still the One.
1: And I'd go, say goodbye to the thickness, and I'd walk out.
0: Really?
3: They used this as the ABC, 1977. They were the number one network.
4: You're looking at her eyes because she's still the one.
0: This was playful.
2: Huge at my high school.
4: Panty peeler.
1: Great. I have to recuse myself from my opinion on this because it was part of a Muzak tape at a theater I worked at.
0: Okay.
1: So I heard it once an hour.
0: Right. Oh, okay. I just want to know, when you told the woman the thickness is leaving, is that how you referred to your male member?
1: Yeah.
2: Well, what did you think he meant?
4: Okay.
2: Oh, Tom.
1: I think you knew that, Christine.
2: No,
4: I think you're a setup.
3: I think you're right, Josh. You wanted to highlight his fatness.
2: No, I honestly didn't.
4: You two were in cahoots.
2: I'm like, what would you
0: mean? Was it like Sir Thickness or just?
1: No, just the thickness. Yeah.
0: Have you met the thickness?
1: Well, I would never ask, have you met the thickness? Because anybody who's met the thickness remembers meeting the thickness.
0: I see.
2: I love that you call it the thickness. I love that.
1: You're down with the thickness? Yeah, down with the thickness. It is a potential title for my next album.
2: Okay.
0: did any of them ever say, I would have much rather met the tower?
3: Than just the chode-like bump.
0: The subway arrives a little farther down the road.
2: I don't think we answered our listeners' question.
4: We haven't heard that song.
3: No, we haven't.
1: It's probably so awful that it's unavailable anywhere.
3: Love takes time.
1: Something like that.
0: Okay. Speaking of time.
1: Yes. It's time to Jim assess Croce. Your body is what I say.
3: There's time in a bottle.
1: No, I'm not going to assess your body. It could be problematic. Maybe, like Christy, if I said, right now I'm going to assess your body, and
2: I came
1: over and started poking and prodding at you, you may like it.
2: My husband wouldn't.
1: Right. And I don't want to fight him because he'll win.
0: And she might question the thickness, if you will.
1: Yes. But what I would ask your husband.
0: I've seen thicker.
3: I've seen thicker.
0: That'd be a good title for a movie.
1: I've seen thicker.
0: Sorry.
1: If you spend a lot of time on your feet, who doesn't? You're always walking around trying to get those steps in, right?
3: Yeah, go sit down.
1: Yeah, sit. But even when you sit, you go, oh, my knees are popping and aching. My back hurts. What is happening? My hips feel like I have dysplasia. Well, you don't have to worry about all that when you've got orange insoles. That's right. Sorry, Pat. Was that unpleasant?
2: No, we're trying to figure out, do people get dysplasia?
1: I said it feels like.
4: See,
1: you have dysplasia.
4: He's riffing. He's improvising.
3: Yeah,
1: he's over there. He's ad-libbing.
2: Okay.
1: Think about your car.
3: This is known as a loner.
1: When it's out of alignment, you get uneven wear and tear. That's why you have to rotate those tires. You can't rotate your feet unless you know a mad scientist. And he's going to charge you a lot.
2: Yeah.
1: Isn't he, Pat?
4: Yes.
0: That'd be really cool, though.
1: Knowing a mad scientist?
2: Over?
0: Yeah, having your feet switch sides?
2: No, you'd fall over.
1: Yeah.
0: No, right. You'd put your...
3: You walk in a circle.
2: Yeah,
0: you would. You put your left shoe in your right foot. People look down and go, what the hell's that?
1: Listen, orange insoles cannot help what a mad scientist
3: might
1: do.
3: Hey, Tom, listen. Go ahead.
0: I'm ready now. I'm listening.
1: But they can. They can replace those silly, do-nothing, thin layers of foam that, yes, they may be soft, but they're not helping your foundation at all. 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And you know what that is, my friends? Orange insoles.
2: Ah.
1: They're deep heel cups.
0: When do I do the jingle?
1: Ah. What's the jingle?
0: Is there a orange jingle? Insoles, orange insoles, they are in my shoes.
1: Hey!
0: Orange insoles.
1: You won't have the blues. You can wear them in your dress shoes. You can wear them in your work boots. You can wear them
3: and
1: in your
3: sneakers.
1: Just don't wear them on your head.
0: Yeah, this needs work. I've got to apologize to Todd Yon.
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0: Well, I'm sorry, Vladimir, but you don't get the orange insoles.
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1: I
3: Mr. President!
0: Don't forget the orange insoles contest of sorts. It's a sweepstakes. 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The extra 15 bucks. It's all, by the way, in gasoline. And why? Because 15 years of orange insoles. Coming up, are we going to go to the sports page?
3: Yes.
0: Okay, go. Oh, yeah. I'll certainly look forward to that. We also are going to feature our interview with William Shatner. And we'll talk with Al Jackson and our shoe-in of the week. These are the O'Reilly Auto Parts Studios. 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
2: Yes, sir.
3: There's Pat Godwin.
29: Hey, chick.
3: Punching numbers into his iPad. Punch, punch, punch. There's Josh Arnold.
30: Hi.
3: There's Ace Cosby.
31: Howdy.
3: I'm Chick. Hello, Tom.
0: Have you gone back and got obtained that song you were trying to get a letter about it?
3: I misplaced the letter, but the guy said he'll go by Josh's opinion.
0: But that's not fair. Josh doesn't like the band.
30: No, I have not said I don't like Orleans. Right. I don't care for
2: Dance with me.
30: I don't care for that.
0: That's because you had a bad experience with it.
30: That's not true. I had a bad experience with
29: Still the One.
30: It got played once an hour on a Muzak tape at a place I worked.
3: This is Steve from the Adirondacks.
0: This is the one where you were in the back of the car and things weren't exactly going the way you wanted to.
30: Still the One?
0: Yeah.
30: Yeah, yeah, yeah.
3: I'm having a hard time.
30: I couldn't get it up.
3: I will.
0: You mean you're referencing, of course,
2: the thickness.
30: That's right.
3: I look.
0: From now on, please, if you're just joining us, the thickness is the moniker for the tallywhacker.
3: I look to Josh for guidance. I'm having a hard time determining if Love Takes Time by Orleans is a great tune or very cheesy.
0: This was not a big hit.
3: Here we go. Oh, it's much worse than I remember.
2: I liked it. Yeah.
1: It's themed to a sitcom.
2: It does.
30: It's very sitcom-y.
0: Yeah.
30: But sitcoms, we're trying to emulate the sound of the day, weren't we?
3: Here it comes.
30: No.
0: I love this guy's voice.
3: Twinkle in her eye.
0: Larry Hoppin, is that what this is?
3: I think so. Lance or Larry?
30: What's our letter writer's name?
3: Steve from the Adirondacks. But
0: it burns so wild and it's gone. Steve? Are there two verses or do we get to the hook here?
2: We're getting to the hook. Right here.
3: Boy, you are just impatient, aren't you?
0: Dude.
3: Here it comes.
30: I remember this. Okay.
0: Old Milk, what's your opinion?
30: This is my assessment.
2: Let all right. Grow.
30: Those things aren't mutually exclusive, Steve. It can be a great song and also be very cheesy, in my opinion.
3: Oh, that's true.
2: Yeah.
30: Now,
0: Can Mr. Thickness be cheesy?
2: Oh, God. Let it go, Tom.
3: Thanks a lot, Josh. I blame you.
30: Well, I'll address this now, I guess. I am to blame because I made the reference to my penis as
0: a throwaway.
30: Something
0: line.
30: I occasionally like to do.
0: So it's just the thickness, Mr. Thickness.
30: The thickness, yes.
0: Yes, okay, sorry.
30: But it's now been ruined, hasn't
2: it? Yep, sure has.
30: I don't feel as though I'm the one, I introduced it, I'm not the one who ruined it.
3: No, certainly not. No,
1: someone sucked the life.
3: You know how he is. And he takes something like that by the neck, and he strangles it.
30: So what do I sacrifice? I mean, for him not to ruin something we say, we'd have to all not speak.
2: That's right.
3: I actually think that's what he wants.
30: But back to Orleans.
3: Yes.
30: That song is not for me. It's too cheesy for me. I can't even appreciate it ironically, so I'm out.
3: I don't even like the keyboard.
30: But I would never judge Steve for liking it.
0: Right. Yeah. Someone said, very sitcom-y.
30: To me, it's very on brand with the other songs that Orleans. So you're right. Now, Tom is right. I do not care for Orleans, apparently.
0: I'm a big fan.
30: You would pay to go see them, or you have?
1: The other ones have real character and great hooks. Recorded well.
30: My tackle box has great hooks, but I don't want to shove my fist into it.
0: Hold on a second. This is a really complicated analogy.
30: It is?
0: A tackle box has great
3: more hooks than a tackle box. Isn't John Hall in the Orleans band? Yeah. He had a solo album called All of the Above or something. It was pretty good.
0: He was a member of the United States Congress.
3: John Hall?
0: Yeah. In the state of New York. He was a congressman for a term. Absolutely.
3: What state?
0: New York.
3: Huh.
0: Up somewhere up near Woodstock. Absolutely.
3: Oh.
1: He had a song about his favorite candidate. You're still the one.
3: Let me tell you something.
1: Mark Russell for your ass.
3: You sold the hell out of that. I'll give you that.
0: I like the fact that I may have missed the subtlety of calling it the thickness.
2: Oh, my God.
0: I mean, that really does make it. I mean, I would have done something more cheesy like Mr.
30: Right.
0: Thickness. But that's good. It's the great one.
30: So you
0: for Wayne Gretzky.
30: So
0: or
30: we're not given the benefit of the doubt.
0: The Duke for John Wayne.
3: No.
2: No.
30: One would say
3: he leaves nothing to chance.
30: Right.
0: The Boss for Bruce Springsteen. The Thickness for Josh Arnold.
3: I'm surprised he's not saying he calls his penis the thickness.
0: No, I
3: so
0: don't.
3: Everybody gets it.
0: No. I think we can move forward here. So the determination is you don't like the band.
30: Correct. Okay. I'm not an Orleans fan.
0: Okay.
30: But I'm not going to give anybody a hard time who likes them. I like bands that a lot of people don't like.
0: Well, that actually,
30: Mastodon might be one of them.
0: Thank you. You took the words right out of my mouth. This is a great story.
1: Orleans has all different guys now. Yeah.
3: Oh, no kidding.
1: You know what they're called?
2: What?
1: New Orleans.
30: He's on fire, ladies and gentlemen.
1: New Orleans.
3: He likes the Mark Russell angle.
30: You know, though, the old guys who were in the band and the new guys, they're having quite a war as to who gets to use the name.
1: Oh. Uh-huh.
30: Yeah. It is the Battle of New Orleans.
2: The metal band Mastodon releasing a new vinyl edition of their latest album, and the vinyl is infused with real Mastodon fossils, Josh.
30: No way!
2: Yep. The members explained they first got the idea 20 years ago.
30: What's their big song? Blood and Thunder? Is that their big one? They have a song called Snakes for dinner.
3: Now, are they coming over as guests or they're eating snakes?
30: Oh, that's a good question.
3: Yeah.
2: 20 years ago, the band was gifted a bag of fossilized mastodon teeth. The making of the vinyl involved crushing fossils into dust, and they were personally sprinkled by the members of Mastodon into the platters during the pressing process.
0: This is reminiscent of the famous Kiss stunt, right, Ace?
5: Well, it's more comic book.
2: Yeah, comic book and the blood and the ink.
0: But they put their own blood, right?
2: Right. Yeah. The very limited edition records each come with a signed certificate of authenticity.
3: Hmm.
2: And fans, you can enter to win one of the 170 records at Loma Vista Records. By the way, their new album is called Marrow Deep.
30: Oh, boy. All right.
3: Loma Vista in English is dirt view, isn't it?
30: Maybe.
0: A lot of bands are doing this.
30: Oh, it looks cool, doesn't it?
3: That does look
0: The Mastodon thing, that's like crystal blood or something. Really cool. Like beet red.
30: The three tracks on that side, Out Like a Lamb, and I bet it isn't. I bet it's more like a lion.
3: Mm-hmm.
30: In the Ruins. And They're Coming for You. How about that?
2: We have great eyes.
30: The boys,
0: what's the other side got on it?
30: Boys are still. I cannot flip over.
2: Well, we can't flip the record over, Tom.
3: Don't you think?
0: I was opening up for a comedic riff.
30: Other side has.
0: It's a good day in the neighborhood.
3: I can't help but think that that picture it reminds me of a booty hole, doesn't it?
2: What?
3: Yeah. Like a puckering in the center.
30: First off, send that person to the doctor.
3: God. Oh, yeah.
0: Yes, I believe.
30: There's some, red.
3: There's a problem. Yeah.
0: Palliposis.
3: Yeah.
30: It's like newborn purple.
3: Mm-hmm.
0: This is the new Mastodon.
2: Uh-huh.
0: And it's just their vinyl.
30: Do you have a sample of Mastodon?
3: Yeah. Oh, hang on. Here it is.
30: Unplayable. Here they are. Man, these guys rock.
3: Mastodon. Yeah.

0: So since they're named after a dinosaur. Or wait, no, mastodon's an elephant, right?
1: Yeah, I know.
0: Mammal. Sorry. Yeah, I was thinking about, I forgot about that. It's a, other bands that have, like, if you're in that, what's that punk band, the Butthole Surfers?
2: Right.
3: That's them.
2: It's actually just Butthole Surfers.
0: Okay. Oh, there's no the?
2: Yeah, no, it's not like thickness.
3: Okay, it's like the Eagles. There's no the.
0: I see.
3: It's just the Eagles.
1: You're encouraging.
0: What are they going to sprinkle in their album when they go, oh, look, our new album smells like ass.
3: No, Dingleberries, yeah.
0: Okay.
2: You couldn't have gone with Surfboard. You had to go with.
0: Well,
2: no, I'm talking to the band. That's about the character.
0: Okay.
2: Fellas.
3: Yeah. Come on, guys.
4: We're looking for airplay here.
2: Yeah, am I?
4: What are DJs going to say?
0: I can't say anything, but I just keep the word vinyl in your head. Little surprise on the way. That's all I'm going to say. Oh, did you get your Mastodon queued up for us?
2: No, oh, no, we're not going to bother with that.
0: No,
2: okay.
4: It's crazy.
2: If you like your heavier stuff, check it out.
4: Mastodon.
1: Are you a fan?
2: I do like them.
1: Okay.
0: That kind of reminds me, William Shatner is doing a heavy metal album.
1: Mm-hmm.
0: And I had a chance to interview Mr. Shatner about his tour. Mr. Shatner is taking the movie The Wrath of Khan, doing screenings, and then doing an audience
1: Q&A
0: live in person. Wednesday, October 28th, he'll be in Madison, Wisconsin at the Orpheum. Thursday, he'll be in Joliet, Illinois. Friday, October 30th, Indy at the Old National Center's Murat Theater. Saturday, he'll be in Louisville, Kentucky. That's October 31st. Saturday, Halloween night, William Shatner in person. I imagine some people will be in costume.
2: Do you know the connection that William Shatner has to Halloween?
0: No.
2: The Michael Myers mask was a William Shatner mask that they modified slightly.
0: No kidding.
2: Painting it, yes. Yeah. And if you look at it, you can see Shatner for sure.
0: Oh, that's a cool trivia fact. Wow. Well, I had a chance to talk with Mr. Shatner, and we'll be reviewing that and playing it later on this morning.
1: Great. Oh,
4: good.
0: Also, comedian Al Jackson. Also, the shoe-in of the week with our special guest, Matt Edgington from Grundy, California.
1: The Edge.
0: Yeah, well, yeah, we're calling him.
1: Or do
0: him
1: we
0: Edge.
1: Just call him Edge?
0: And he's from Grundy Center, Iowa. Excuse me, not California.
3: Right downtown at Grundy.
0: Downtown Grundy Center?
3: Grundy Center, yeah.
0: Okay. I'm looking forward to meeting him. We'll talk to him, and I'm going to urge you to participate in our special competition by going to bobandtom.com. It's our pigskin pick'em. Just pick all the winners in the NFL for week 6, which begins this evening. We're going to return and get to the sports page. Okay, that's the point. These are the O'Reilly Auto Parts Studios, and this is the Bob and Tom Show.
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11: 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Jimmy's riffs, Robert's vocals, JP holding it all together, and Bonham beating the drums like they owe him money. It's loud. It's
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3: Hey, Chick.
1: Hello, Josh Arnold.
4: Hi there.
1: There's Ace Cosby.
4: Hey, Chick.
1: Hi, I'm Chick. Hello, Tom.
5: Hey, what's happening? Sorry.
4: He was 4 feet away from the microphone.
2: Yeah.
1: What the hell?
4: What'd you find?
1: What do you think that accomplishes when you're never ready?
5: I'm ready.
1: You're not ready.
4: What are you grabbing?
5: My wipe thing.
4: Like a cleansing wipe?
5: Yes, a cleansing wipe.
4: Oh.
2: No, you're going to clean after the show, maybe.
5: No, I got to clean
3: before the
5: now.
3: Show?
2: Okay.
3: All
2: right.
4: Okay.
5: The mood strikes. I've got a couple things I got to clean up over there. There may have been an incident.
2: Oh.
5: there may be some tea on the...
2: A little spillage?
5: On the counter.
1: How many days... out of five, do you spill something over there?
5: Oh, every day.
4: Is it time for an adult sippy cup?
2: Yes. Why don't you have a lid?
1: With a nice little weighted bottom so it kind of wobbles back and forth?
5: I've discussed this before. I don't particularly like drinking coffee with those caps on them.
2: Yes.
4: A lid, yeah. Like they'll give you your coffee shop.
5: These things. I got one right here. Chick was kind enough to bring me. Well, I think with your drug past, you'd consider a lid a baggie of marijuana.
4: My drug past is also my present. So careful what you say.
1: That's right. You say lid, my mouth waters.
5: It's pretty amazing. It's amazing. I can make up the biggest lies about you. They're so convincing.
4: Well, it doesn't help that I yes and them most of the time.
5: Yes. Yeah. You don't even. Christy.
2: Yes.
5: What do you call that thing right there?
2: I don't know. What do they call that?
3: That's a good
5: question. The hole in the
2: top. Yes. Yeah,
4: you know what? It probably does have a name. A technical...
2: I thought we talked about it once.
4: We did?
2: Yeah.
1: It's the neural, I think.
2: Neural?
1: Yeah, NERL.
5: And what are the green sticks that you put in there? The plugger sticks?
1: They call them stoppers.
5: But the point is, at
1: Starbucks.
5: To me, it ruins the coffee to have this plastic against your lips.
1: It ruins the coffee.
5: Yeah, no, it's not good.
1: How do you? You just like to pour it down your old.
5: You want it to be free. Like, see this.
4: So you want it to breathe?
5: Yeah, you want it to breathe. You want to be able to wrap your lips, Christy.
2: Uh-huh.
5: Wrap your lips around the edge. Take your tongue. Rub your tongue along.
1: I don't want to know anything what these two are doing. I can tell you that.
4: But they're remembering it.
5: And I believe.
2: No, we're not.
5: I think it was. I believe Drew.
2: No.
5: Drew Hastings.
2: I had a great joke about that.
5: It wasn't a joke. It's a true fact.
4: Well, in Christie's defense, it was part of his act. It was a joke, yeah.
1: He's
4: one of the bigger laugh lines that he would get.
1: He doesn't say anything. So he doesn't.
4: It's why he would insist on getting a coffee, even if he was late to the show.
2: Yeah.
5: I'm not kidding.
1: It was 60% of his act.
5: But the point being, it is a good practice for various...
1: Angus.
5: Must you?
1: Yes, I must.
5: Okay. In any event, let's move forward here. I finished my cleanup.
2: Lid is actually used to equalize the pressure in your coffee cup. Did you know that?
4: Right. Yeah.
2: Yeah.
4: Less spills. Mm-hmm. But as we know, we're talking to Spilly Spillman.
5: But I mean, it's
1: Sloppy McSpillman.
5: It ruins. I don't. No. Sorry. I don't like it.
4: Do you feel like you can taste the plastic?
5: Yeah. It ruins the presentation. It's like I don't. Mm.
4: I say have your coffee however you want.
3: Hey, now, if you're in the car, what are you doing? You're using a lid, right?
2: There's no name for that hole. We should name it.
1: The neural. I already did. NERL.
5: No, neural means like a rough knob.
1: No, it's not. I just made it up. I don't think it can mean anything.
5: Yeah, a knurled knob. Yeah, that's a thing.
1: I'm going to knurl knob you.
5: Why don't we knurl knob sports?
1: Game 3 of the American League Championship Series betwixt the Tampa Bay Rays
4: and
1: the Cleveland Guardians has been changed. The new time is 1 p.m.
4: Please make a note of it.
1: Please make a note of it. 1 p.m. start Eastern time this afternoon because the threat of rain on Thursday night. MLB moved up the start time in Cleveland 5 hours to keep the series on schedule. MLB also moved up the start of Game 4 of the National League Championship Series between the Brewers and the Dodgers an hour for broadcast purposes. The best of 7 ALCS is even at 1-1 after the Rays 3-1 victory on Tuesday night. Griffin Jack scheduled to start game 3 for Tampa Bay against the Guardians ace Gavin Williams.
2: That's a great name. Griffin Jacks.
1: Yeah.
2: I like that.
4: Tom, weren't you and your buddies in college, didn't you guys refer to yourself as the Dodgers as you burned your draft cards?
1: You still have that place up in Canada?
4: Right.
1: That was a nice little apartment. Remember that?
5: Yeah.
1: There in Toronto? Los Angeles Rams offense.
5: Christy, do you know why
4: the
5: Los Angeles Dodgers are called the Dodgers?
2: They were Brooklyn Dodgers before.
4: What they were dodging?
1: Minorities. Minorities.
4: The Irish, yes.
1: Yes, the Irish. Mostly the Irish.
5: They were dodging streetcars.
2: Oh.
1: Well, they were known as the... They were known as the Trolley Dodgers, is
2: gotcha.
1: What it was called.
5: Very good.
1: Okay. Streetcar.
5: But when they moved to L.A., there obviously
1: there weren't any.
5: Really? But
2: no.
5: then they, of course, now you've got the L.A. Lakers, not a lot of lakes there in greater Los Angeles, but that's what they do. They keep the name.
2: Where'd the Lakers come from?
1: Minneapolis.
5: And it's really
4: sounds better than L.A. Tar Pits.
2: Yeah, it does.
5: Yeah. Although true. The Utah Jazz, I don't know what kind of a Jazz Center Utah is.
1: Yeah, but that's such a name now.
2: That's a great name.
1: That goes together.
2: Yeah.
5: No, the New Orleans Jazz makes sense.
4: So, would you rather have the Utah Saints?
5: You're sure.
1: Or the Utah Mountaintops? The Utah Skis?
4: Mm.
2: The Utah Mormons?
4: Utah No Coffees?
3: Utah Monogamous?
5: Oh, yeah, the caffeine freeze.
2: Yes.
1: The Utah as many wives as you want. How's that?
4: Yes.
5: And no, Christy, speaking of Saints, do you know that the internet has a patron saint?
4: Is that true?
2: Yes, that is true. And I'm trying to think.
5: I don't know why I looked this up the other day. Saint Isidore.
2: Oh, I wouldn't have got that.
5: Is the patron saint of the...
1: Saint Isidore is also the patron saint of yo-yos. The Isidore Duncan.
4: Isidore
5: yes,
4: Duncan!
5: I will accept that joke.
3: Wow.
5: I will accept
1: Anyone?
5: That.
1: Anyone?
5: I will accept that.
3: Thank you.
5: Very good.
4: Sometimes you'll see a spider making a web, and you go, I'm just going to watch this for a little bit. That's what we just did.
5: Very nice.
1: Oh, I had something.
3: Yeah. You got there.
5: Yeah, this list is insane. There's a patron saint of twitching.
1: They have a saint of everything.
5: Yeah. Mm-hmm. That's, by the way, Saint Cornelius.
2: A lot of them have a lot of categories. Like one saint will have multiple.
4: Yes.
3: I have the same actors and comedians.
5: Mm-hmm. Oh, here you go. Yeah, you're right, Christine.
3: St. Genesius.
5: St. Catherine of Alexandria has about 20.
2: Yeah.
5: She's the patron saint of unmarried girls.
3: Oh.
5: Tanners, theologians, haberdashers, and maidens, among many others, including lawyers.
1: Tanners, leather finishers or something?
5: Yeah. Wow.
2: It was big back then.
5: We never really got to sports, did we?
1: Yeah, I don't know how that happened.
5: Sorry.
1: Let's talk more about the Catholic religion and saints.
2: I touched the tomb of St. Francis when I was on my Italy vacation. That was pretty cool.
3: There's the patron saint of heavy metal.
4: Oh, who's that?
3: The Twisted Sisters.
4: Oh, that's right. Yes.
3: Nothing?
5: Nothing. Nothing over here.
4: There's the patron saint of big drooly dogs.
1: Oh, yeah. Oh, the St. Bernard.
4: That's right, yeah.
5: What's coming up in sports?
1: Fight on the field after a game. Two-game suspension, reduced to one, actually. We'll show it to Tom, and he'll get nervous.
4: Fight on the field.
1: Two very big men fighting, and they're angry at each other.
5: My interview with William Shatner will be coming up momentarily. Also, the shoo-in of the week with Matt Edgington.
4: The edge.
1: And we'll sell you the whole seat, but you'll only need the edge.
5: And I'll remind you that you can go to bobandtom.com. Make your picks, pigskin picks. Enter for week 6 in the NFL. All you got to do is pick the winners, and you could win that $500 gift card from Steven Singer Jewelers while you're at the website. Orange Insole Sweepstakes, a $515 gas card in honor of 15 years of Orange Insoles. And you could be a winner of that, too. So have some fun.
1: And I need an old wives' tale cure or treatment for a headache, because I've tried conventional medicines and things over the counter.
2: Oh, do you have one daily?
1: And a graveyard and a cat.
4: Have you tried shutting up about it?
3: I'm sorry.
1: Hang on, I'm thinking about it. You know what?
4: Just give it a try.
1: I will take a look at that. Thank you, Josh.
5: Maybe do something to distract the pain from your head by putting something else.
1: Should I touch my thickness?
5: No, no, no. I meant,
2: I could kick you in the thickness.
5: I meant like.
1: Chrissy's going to kick me in the thickness.
2: That would just
5: sit on something uncomfortable, and then that'll take your mind off the pain in your head.
1: Oh, all right.
5: When we come back, we'll review.
1: We'll take suggestions for something to shove up my butt.
5: These are the O'Reilly Auto Parts Studios. 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
0: na ha na na pa dum pa dum pa dum pa dum ha na na ha na na be doodin' bap why all no huh. The guy in the airplane is like, can I move away from this jackass? We got one. Be doodin'. Did I get it right? Be doodin' bap why all. Is it why all no?
1: I think it's why all.
0: Why all no.
37: Got a phone call here.
0: Wow. Morning, Bob and Tom show.
2: Hey, fellas.
0: Hey, Floyd.
2: I enjoyed you scatting.
37: Hey. Thanks, Floyd. That was comedian John Evans.
2: You got a lot of songs, I bet, don't you?
0: Oh, yeah. I got, you want to hear Cat Scratch Fever?
2: I sure would enjoy it.
0: We,

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1: Could you do Legend of Willie's Fall?
2: Riley Auto Parts Studios at the Incogni News Desk. It's Christy Lee.
3: Howdy.
2: Howdy do. Hello, Pat Godwin.
4: Hello, Chick McGee.
2: Hello, Josh.
4: Hi there.
2: That's Josh Arnold. He's back. He's on a kibbutz. There's Ace Cosby. I'm Chick. Hello, Tom.
5: Hello, Chick McGee.
2: Doing sports.
5: Coming up, we're going to talk with William Shatner, the very fine actor. But first, we go to the sports desk with Chick McGee.
2: Los Angeles Rams offensive lineman Alaric Jackson. I hope they call him Al. A-L-A-R-I-C. Alaric Jackson had his two-game suspension for punching a member of the Buffalo Bills after the game reduced to one. Yesterday, he appealed the initial ruling. The hearing officer, Derek Brooks, yes, that Derek Brooks from the Tampa Bay Buccaneers, jointly appointed by the NFL and the Players Association, reduced the suspension. Jackson was disciplined without pay for striking Buffalo linebacker Bradley Chubb in the face after the team's overtime game on Monday night, which the Bills won. He will not play in the Rams game this weekend against the Cardinals. I believe we have some video of the altercation. It's pretty plain there. Here he comes. There's Chubb, number nine. What's your problem?
3: Ooh. Boom!
2: Yeah. Now that you know where to look, you'll see it. I'm not sure how.
3: Chubb put his finger in his face.
2: I don't know how.
4: No way did he deserve that.
2: Head didn't.
5: You mean, did he deserve to get punched?
3: No.
4: Right.
3: God, no. Nobody deserves to get punched.
5: Is a one-game suspension enough for that?
4: No.
5: Blatant?
4: If I were his coach, he wouldn't play another four games. I know that's never going to happen.

0: got into an altercation, and the coach just, no, you're done. You're out.
1: The interesting thing about it is the one guy has his uniform off.
0: Yeah, it was after the game.
1: So he's had a lot of time to think about it.
0: Right.
2: Well, that's the number one rule they teach you. If there's a, you always keep your helmet on, especially if a fight's going to break out. Don't take your helmet off.
1: But he had time to think about what he was going to do.
2: Oh, yeah, he thought about it. He walked all the way over from where they had been talking.
1: So this is why I would make it longer. It's premeditated. Mm-hmm. It wasn't just a spontaneous bit of anger.
2: Right.
1: He was still pissed.
2: He was getting madder and madder.
1: Yeah. Hmm.
2: Have you ever been mad enough to punch somebody in the face? Or take a swing?
1: I am right now.
3: Oh, my gosh. What are you so upset about?
1: But if none of those people are here.
3: Oh, okay.
0: Have you ever? I've never hit another person. Have you?
2: In other sports. No, I've never
0: been in a fight. No. I'm not
3: tackled a person. I've never punched somebody in the face.
0: Lover,
3: but
2: I saw a fight in a bar one night, and it's not at all like it is in the movies.
1: Yeah. There's like, you don't get that sound and multiple punches. It's usually one punch and a shove.
2: The chairs are really heavy.
4: I never hit anybody, Your Honor.
0: All right, Pat, you're exempt from the conversation.
2: You know, Pat was out in the front yard.
1: On the front lawn, I know.
0: Yes.
2: On the lawn.
1: Yeah.
4: Cops were called.
2: Rolling around on the lawn with
1: Irish temper.
3: Attaboy, Patrick. Show him.
2: Southeastern Conference Commissioner Greg Sankey,
3: you're welcome.
2: Says the league is considering its own rules for college sports if Congress doesn't establish national standards. Speaking at SEC Basketball Media Days, Sankey,
1: you're welcome.
2: Emphasized the need for federal help, but noted the conference might take a more active role if Congress falls short.
3: They want Congress involved?
2: Yes. Last month, the Senate passed a bill to regulate college sports, addressing athlete payments and transfers. Sankey,
5: you're welcome.
2: Also discussed expanding
1: this is my new favorite. This
2: the
1: is
2: college football it. Playoff from 12 to 24 teams, showing more openness to the idea. Sankey,
0: you're welcome.
2: Address the issue of professional athletes returning to college as well, restating the SEC's stance against it. There you go. That's a can of worms.
0: Do you think the players should get one transfer and that's it?
2: The genie is out of the bottle.
0: I know. But
1: I just hope this story lingers so we can do the Sankey gag. I like this.
2: I do like the Sankey.
1: That's
2: the only reason I did this.
1: What's the best one of these over the years? There have been a couple.
2: Oh, Saquon Barkley.
0: Yeah, Saquon Barkley.
3: Sure. That's tops. Yeah.
1: What was the tennis one you had for so long?
0: Don't Go Changin'?
2: Don't Go Changin'.
1: I love that.
2: Don't Go Michael Chang. Yeah. Don't Go Changin'.
1: That was a good one.
2: What do you think he's doing now, Michael Chang?
0: Coaching tennis.
2: Is he?
0: Probably.
2: Down there in Florida?
0: Yeah.
2: I bet he is. They've got nice weather in Florida. You ever notice that?
1: Depends. Yeah. It'll be hot in the summer.
2: Let's see. Jake Bowers and Garrett Mitchell hit back-to-back home runs off Blake Snell. He was on the bump in the seventh inning to help the Brewers beat the Dodgers 6-2 in Game 3 of the National League Championship Series. Milwaukee now a 3-game
1: You want to go with, ooh, what's that, Snell?
3: Oh, boy, a little Leonard Skinner.
1: A little Skinner for you. Ooh, what's that? Is that too...
2: Surprisingly, I find that very pleasant. Yes.
1: Okay, try it again.
2: Jake Bowers and Garrett Mitchell hit back-to-back home runs off Blake...
1: Ooh, that smell.
2: Snell.
3: That smell.
0: Snell.
1: Oh, I did it wrong.
2: That's Snell.
3: You said it.
1: Ah, nah, darn it.
2: Yeah. Or should I go Blake Snell.
1: Ooh, that Snell.
2: Yeah, maybe we
1: No, I like Blake,
2: that
1: ooh, that Snell.
2: Okay, before?
1: Yeah.
2: Okay.
1: During?
0: After.
2: We'll learn.
4: Yeah, I remember Jalen Hurts was fun. Remember he used to sing
0: Jalen.
4: That?
2: Jalen Hurts.
1: Yeah, I don't think everybody got that. Do you think that?
4: With Nazareth and
0: Linda
4: Ronstadt.
0: Love Hurts. Everybody's heard that song.
1: That's a climb down the ladder, change the channel song.
2: What about Now You're Messing with a Son of a Bitch? What about that song?
3: Hair of the Dog?
2: Yeah.
3: Yes, that is not a change the channel song.
1: That's a great song, but that's too long to use in a name. Who would it work for? Lionel Messi with a Son of a Bitch?
0: He'd be retired.
1: Lionel.
3: Don't Lionel Messi with a son of a bitch.
2: I like it.
3: Lionel Messi with a son of a
1: bitch. And I know, before I don't want to get any mail, I know it's Lionel.
3: I hope somebody does take the time to write us that
2: it's also
3: Lionel.
2: Lionel Trains.
0: Mm-hmm. No.
3: And Lionel Richie.
2: Hello? Have I told you the...
4: Is it you?
2: The baggage tag I got my daughter for Christmas. It's Lionel Richie. And it says, hello, am I the bag you're looking for?
3: Am I the bag
0: I love
3: you're
0: it.
3: Looking for?
2: Funny stuff.
1: That's nice.
2: A young girl from Japan has broken the Guinness... son of a...
4: You could do that for condoms,
5: stupid
4: too.
5: Stupid world record.
4: Well, what? What about your condom?
3: Oh, really?
2: Hello, is it the condom I'm looking for?
4: It's stuck in you.
0: Oh,
3: oh boy.
0: God.
1: Wow, Pat.

0: His daughter.
1: No, not for your daughter.
2: Well, that's what I meant. That's what I said.
1: I meant in general.
2: God. Every time I see her, I say, she's not married. And I say, I think it's wonderful. You're still a virgin. She's 33. Uh-huh. A young girl from Japan who's younger than that has broken the Guinness World Record for the youngest club DJ.
0: Oh, really? How old?
2: Illumi Maeda. M-A-E-D-A, was 6 years and 99 days old when she performed for over an hour at the Yokohama That's No Mama Club and achieved the title.
0: Oh, I bet it's adorable.
2: The performer envisions a lifelong career DJing, but she told Guinness she also wants to open an ice cream shop.
0: Well, what six-year-old doesn't?
2: When you're 6 years old, ice cream runs your world, doesn't it? Oh, how adorable is she? Oh, my God.
3: Oh, yeah. Look at that.
0: She got the turntables. She got the laptop.
2: That's right. She got the certificate.
4: Baby shark and Twinkle Twinkle Little Star.
2: Baby shark. Dunk, dunk, dunk,
4: okay.
2: Baby
0: shark, dunk, she is cute.
3: She is
0: good
3: cute.
0: For her.
2: Very, very cute. Yep.
0: She has to have a good sense of
2: rhythm.
0: Yeah. Yeah. Timing.
2: Beats.
0: All that.
2: Know what the buttons do.
0: Yes. Yes. You don't want to go from a 4-3 song into a 7-1.
3: No.
4: What does that mean?
0: I don't know.
5: Oh, that's
0: but I'm not a DJ. That's why I'm not a DJ.
5: Turntable terms.
4: But she can't be a DJ. She's too young to be vaping up there.
2: But I think everyone
4: pointing at the ceiling.
2: Everyone who's been on the air, you have to realize what speed you're working with and
0: right.
2: what you're going to play.
4: I see.
2: Right, Todd?
4: Yeah, absolutely. Right. Coming up, we're going to talk with comedian Al Jackson. We're going to talk with actor William Shatner. He's on tour. Mr. Shatner's going around with the movie The Wrath of Khan, doing special screenings. He'll be stopping, among other spots, real soon. Madison, Wisconsin, Joliet, Illinois, Indy, Louisville, and Greater Cleveland in Northfield, Ohio. All on the way. Also, coming up, the Shoo-In of the Week starring Chick McGee.
2: Yeah, baby.
4: And our winner this week, Matt Edgington. We call him The Edge.
2: The Edge.
4: And we're going to talk to The Edge. And he's from Grundy Center, Iowa. I want to find
2: out. Here's some early Edge. Of course, he... famous for being in U2, but he was also in this band.
4: Mm-hmm.
2: This is him on guitar. I didn't know if you know that.
4: One of the great cowbell.
3: Yeah.
2: That's him. That's the Edge right there. What do you think of this vocal?
0: I like it.
2: Really? All right.
4: Kind of AC/DC feel.
2: Now you're messing up. Way early.
4: A whole other verse.
2: I got no idea what to say now. I'm way lost.
4: You're getting close.
2: Oh, here we go.
0: Time's come to pay our dues.
2: Oh. Yeah.
5: Yeah.
2: Oh, we're clapping
0: over here.
4: That is that's a high note, isn't it?
3: Yeah, oh, yeah.
4: Can you get up there?
5: No, yeah, I mean, with a band behind me and way in the back.
2: You know what?
5: In the mix, yes.
2: He couldn't do it, and it didn't stop him.
4: I see.
2: And they recorded it.
4: Thank you very much. Now, I want to remind you that we have our pigskin pick'em out there, but also in the world of prize picks, got some interesting things going on.
2: Yes, we do, Tom. You're right. I don't know why I checked out there for a second. 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
0: Hike? That's what a football guy would say.
2: Hut! Omaha!
0: Do they still say hut, hike?
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4: Thank you very much, Chick McGee. Coming up, William Shatner, comedian Al Jackson, The Edge with the shoo-in of the week. Also, from the Incogni news desk, we have a new mayor, Mayor Hitler, in the news.
3: It's even worse.
0: You know, what kind of campaign
2: and he was elected?
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3: Well,
0: that,
3: yeah, and it gets worse.
4: It gets worse.
0: Wow.
3: Yeah.
4: Yeah.
2: Holy hell.
4: And that's exactly why we chose to run it. And something you don't want to do with a World War I era a bit of munitions, if you will. We'll find out what happened there. From the O'Reilly Auto Parts Studios, this is the Bob and Tom Show.
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2: 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We're in the O'Reilly Auto Parts Studios. 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
3: Hi, Chick McGee.
2: Hi there. She's at the Incogni News Desk. Hello, Pat Godwin.
5: Hey, Chick.
2: Hello, Josh Arnold.
0: Hi there.
2: There's Ace Cosby.
0: Hey.
2: I'm Chick, and hello, Tom.
4: Hello, Chick McGee. We have a bunch of stuff going on.
2: You're talking about the Shoe-In of the Week coming up, and I'm going to pick this week against Matt Edgington.
4: The Edge.
2: It would call on the Edge, and people say, Chick, what's your favorite U2 song? And I would have to say it's this one of their early ones. Remember this one?
5: Yeah, I like it.
2: Oh, or as Tom would say, remember this? I will follow!
0: Good.
4: That's the Edge on the guitar.
2: I know something, something.
5: It's like Hawaiian or something, remember?
2: Oh, yeah.
4: I'd go for the one with B.B. King.
2: Oh, that's too. When Love Comes to Town.
4: That's great.
2: Badass.
4: But we're going to be talking to the Edge, but not that the Edge.
0: Right.
4: Matt is once again from Grundy City, Iowa.
2: We can't forget it now. We need to keep giving the winners nicknames. We've let that go.
4: Okay, and that was an easy one.
2: Edge, yeah.
4: 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While you're there, don't forget the Orange Insole Sweepstakes, $515 gas card. That'd be kind of cool to win. So just have some fun. On another note, I had a chance to talk with William Shatner the other day. Mr. Shatner, 95 years old, and we have a video. We did a Zoom call. He looks 50, and he's funny and great. He's going on a tour. He's got a bunch of stuff going on, actually. He's got a podcast with his daughter talking about how they both survived stage 4 cancer. I asked him about that, but he does have that podcast out there. He's got a heavy metal album on the way out, and he's doing this tour. He's showing the movie The Wrath of Khan, and then he comes out and answers questions and talks about it, et cetera, et cetera. He's going to be in Madison, Wisconsin, coming up Wednesday evening, October 28th at the Orpheum. Then Thursday he'll be in Joliet, Illinois. Friday in Indy at the Murat. Saturday, Louisville. And Saturday, of course, is Halloween, that particular Saturday. He'll be at the Louisville Palace. And then he'll be in Greater Cleveland in Northfield, Ohio, at the MGM Northfield. So that's it. And this, I talked to Mr. Shatner on Monday, and well, that's unusual. I'm wearing the same hat and the same shirt.
3: No, that's not unusual.
0: No, it's not
3: unusual
0: at all.
4: Okay.
0: Quite usual.
4: Yeah. I got a lot of these
2: You're
4: shirts.
2: You're the weirdest on. Guy you know. You know
3: you
2: that.
3: Shouldn't have said anything. People would think it was luck.
4: That's true.
2: Yeah.
4: I just realized.
2: Blew it.
4: I've got a lot of those
2: blow
4: black shirts. Okay, let's roll the tapes, if you please.
2: Oh, yeah.
6: I am joined by William Shatner. Mr. Shatner, sir, I can't believe you're going out on tour. This is fantastic.
16: Well, I do this fairly frequently. I tour with this is an interesting evening in the theater. I'll be there with a movie, a Star Trek movie, The Wrath of Khan, arguably the best of or one of the best of the movies of Star Trek. And I'll come on after the movie's over. I'll come on stage. So that evening, you get this refurbished film that is lovely, very meaningful and very moving, and that I'll come out and hopefully won't destroy the illusion and have fun with you, the audience. And that, so you have this theater evening of film and live, and it's really a wonderful, entertaining time. I urge your audience to come and visit with me. I'll be in Madison, I'll be in Joliet, Indianapolis, Louisville, and Northfield. So if you guys come out there, I'd be delighted to see you and talk to you and
6: That's
16: have
6: great.
16: A good time.
6: And by the way, the Louisville show is going to be Saturday, October 31st. The last time I checked, that was Halloween. Will there?
16: Yeah, come with your masks.
6: Well, I just saw
16: and
6: a dog.
16: I'll come with my face and we'll both have an illusion.
6: I just saw a dog walking back of you over there. Is that your dog?
16: I got my dog. I got one of my Dobies. Just came to say hello. You know, I communicate with my dogs all the time. And he came and I've closed off the door to the balcony so he won't bark while this is going on. And he came over to me. He licked my hand. And what he told me, and this is the way dogs talk. He said, "You've closed the door to the balcony. Could you open the door for me so I can bark?"
6: Mr. Shatner, a couple quick things. You're going to be talking about The Wrath of Khan, and critically considered to be the best of the movies. I'm sure you've been asked every question about that. I'd like
16: well,
6: to.
16: Well, not not really. I'm sure that in your fertile mind there are other questions that haven't been asked. I agree with you. It's a great movie.
6: Yeah, I just have a yes or no question. You'll see why in a second. A yes or no question. Are there still some secrets? Are there still some secrets about that movie that you have never revealed?
16: Yes.
6: Okay, good. I'm not going to go any further. That's good to know.
16: Because then nobody ever, if you do, nobody will ever be able to ask that question again.
6: By the way, you are, I know, you still ride your horses, right?
16: If I could get out of here now, I would go to the stable and ride a horse.
6: And I know you've been doing that, obviously, for a long, long time.
16: Many years.
6: How often have you been on a horse on film? In movies or TV?
16: Quite a bit. I probably was stretched the most riding a saddlebred stud horse bareback. So no saddle, just me, like the Indian, like the Native Americans did, without a saddle. The saddle anchors you. You've got stirrups and all that, but your balance has to be extreme bareback. Otherwise, you fall off.
6: Yeah. You talk about your dogs talking. I happen to be a huge fan of the old show, Mr. Ed, one of the classic shows. I really enjoyed
16: the horse.
6: Yeah, the talking horse. And have there been any occasions where you've done any comedy with a horse?
16: I was on film, cameras rolling at a place I owned at the time, a farm. And one of the mares came over and kind of sniffed me and this is on camera. They're like, "Hey, the horse is ad-libbing," and I visited with the horse, and then I said, she spoke to me, and the guy behind the camera said, "Well, what did she say?" She said to me, "I'm so glad to be on this farm," and that's exactly what she did. She said to me, "I'm so happy the grass is so green in Kentucky."
6: Oh, that's beautiful. I do you happen to have any memorabilia or props from The Wrath of Khan, since we're talking about your tour in which you'll be showing the movie?
16: I don't know why you were silent when I was making those films. If you had told me that it would be worth a great deal of money, I'd have saved something. As far as I was concerned, the show was over. Everybody, they burned the sets. They burned the car. There was a call some years after Star Trek was the Star Trek I was on was canceled, but not, you know, like 2-3 years later, they dumped all the uniforms that had blood and mud and everything. They said out loud at Paramount, we're putting in the trash all these dirty uniforms. If you want to come and get a uniform, you know, so people at the studio came and what do they call it? Dumpster dived to get those costumes. If somebody had told me they'd be worth, I don't know, you know, like hundreds of thousands of dollars, maybe even $1 million. If somebody had told me, but no, they all dumpster dived without me.
6: Oh, real quick, on the set of Wrath of Khan, was it all serious business or was there any humor? I know you weren't actually with Ricardo Montalban as you filmed it, but was there...
16: No, it's true. There were scenes, we did a lot of scenes together, but he would shoot his at some point in time and I'd shoot mine, and they put it together the way they do on film. But I had known Ricardo for many years. He didn't know it, but as a kid, I went to see a musical from Montreal. My parents would go down to Broadway, take me with them, and we'd go, you know, spend a week going to shows. And I saw a show. Why do I remember a show called Jamaica? And I saw this dancer, and I thought, wow, he's really good. And then I saw him on film, and I thought, oh, that's the guy that was dancing. And he was playing Latin Lovers. And finally, I met him, Ricardo Montalban, and he became like an acquaintance. And then he did Star Trek twice, and we became really good friends. And Ricardo and I, he got crippled. He was a great dancer. And can you imagine, yes, you can, how a dancer whose body is their, not only their livelihood, but their joy, becoming crippled. His hips went. And he walked with a cane, then he walked with crutches, and finally he couldn't walk at all and died not walking. But he had evolved. He had gotten through weight these incredible pectorals that was the envy of every woman who met him.
6: Yeah, wow. Well, I know we have to take off. I just want to say real quick, a quick plug for your Apple Podcasts, No Time But Now, which people that are dealing with cancer need to watch this. It's Mr. Shatner and his daughter, Melanie.
16: My daughter and I recovered from stage 4 cancer about the same time. LifeWave is its sponsor, and we're having a great time, and it's a wonderful show.
6: Yeah, check that out. And again, I'll give you the dates. Mr. Shatner begins October 28th, Madison, in this order, Madison, Joliet, Indy, Louisville, Northfield, Ohio, right near Cleveland, Ohio, actually, the outskirts of Cleveland. Mr. William Shatner, live in person with the Wrath of Khan. Thank you very much, sir.
16: How generous of you. Thank you so much.
4: That was Bill, Mr. William Shatner. And at the end, I kind of tried to squeeze in a plug on a very serious note. As William Shatner mentioned, both he and his daughter, stage 4 cancer, and they are both survivors and cancer-free. But they do have a podcast, portions of which have been released. It's available on, I know, iHeartRadio, on Apple Podcasts. And if it's something you're dealing with, you might want to listen to that. They have a lot of interesting stories about it and a lot of positivity. So I would certainly recommend that, as well as the tour. And William Shatner does have a heavy metal album on the way and a couple of books coming out. He's always busy. And last time we talked to him, he had just gone up in the Blue Origin rocket. Mm-hmm. Remember that?
3: Oh, yeah.
4: It was like a religious experience for him. But now, am I correct when I say he looks 50?
0: Oh, yeah.
3: He looks very young, yes. He does not look 95, that's for sure.
4: I look 100, which
3: is
4: weird.
3: Why didn't you ask him who his surgeon was? That's what I would have done.
4: I don't... He looks incredible. Know something? I don't know if he has...
2: Really?
0: The thing about it is his face doesn't look like it's been...
3: Right. I know, that's what... Yeah, that's why I want to know who his surgeon is.
4: So it's not the Kenny Rogers guy, because when Kenny Rogers died, he looked more like Pat Godwin.
3: Right.
0: I don't know that he's had surgery. I don't know.
2: Wait a minute. Why are you attacking Pat?
4: I'm not attacking Pat.
2: Why,
5: I think the way you stuck me in there kind of was...
4: No, it's because when Pat did that charity show and they'd made an AI poster. Yeah,
3: yeah, yeah. And it kind of looked like Kenny.
4: And it didn't look like that.
0: Sounds like backpedaling to me. But
4: the same way. Absolutely. No, not at all. I'm exactly on point and entirely correct as usual. And do you remember in that poster, did you ever see Kenny Rogers after he had the surgery?
5: Yeah, it looked terrible.
4: He was unrecognizable.
0: Yeah. The more you try to explain it, the more I'm convinced.
4: Okay, yeah, okay, good. You just continue to play with the thickness.
3: Well, if he hasn't had if he hasn't had surgery, I'd like to know his skincare routine.
5: That is seriously amazing for him.
3: He looks great.
4: Not to mention the fact that he's witty and coherent.
0: Yeah,
4: and
0: we could all be so lucky.
4: My mother lived to be 96.
0: And she was a drooling mess, right?
4: And she was a beautiful woman. She was very athletic.
2: Never
4: and
2: found love.
5: At 96?
4: No, that's the thing. She
0: never found true love. Right.
4: She
5: wasn't running still, though. Doing.
4: She wasn't running, Pat. She was pole vaulting at 96. I'm just saying she looked 96. When she left us. But, I mean, Shat, it's amazing.
0: Late-life lesbianism can do wonders for the...
2: Absolutely. Get your blood pumping.
4: Yeah. Do you want me to... Are we doing mothers?
0: We're doing dead mothers.
2: Yeah, there you go.
0: My mom listens.
4: Your mother is lovely. And you know what you're going to have to do after the show today?
0: What's that?
4: You're going to have to go get your mom...
2: And by the way...
4: Just a second, because I happen to know about this. His mother wants an Aura frame,
2: yes.
4: A-U-R-A, auraframes.com.
0: Yes.
4: Because I was saying how nice it would be, if you were, your mom could take an Aura frame and have it at her home.
0: Right.
4: And then you could send photographs of me every morning, and she'd, look, there's Tom.
2: Of me.
4: The man who keeps my son in bread.
5: Does your mom like Aura?
4: And then.
0: She does. She said, and she texted me, I want an Aura frame. And I replied, then you shall have one, mother.
5: Oh.
0: Yes.
4: What she'd really like are pictures of grandkids. But no.
0: She's got plenty of grandkids.
4: King Bachelor. grandkids from the one with the, you know, hearty DNA.
0: Well, I just sent her pictures of my crumbled up T-shirts.
4: God, I hope she's listening.
2: That's funny.
4: Does she get that joke?
3: I'm sure she
0: did my laundry. She gets that joke.
3: Yeah, she had four boys.
4: Yeah, that's
3: he
4: right.
3: knows.
4: Oh, that's right.
3: Yeah.
2: Hey, you want to hear the top 10 Halloween songs of all time? You want to come back with that?
4: I know where it starts and ends with, absolutely.
5: We know what? Your favorite song of all time.
2: What?
3: Monster Mash. You know that.
2: It's not
5: begins
2: on
5: and ends
0: with. It's not on here.
5: Gotta be on there.
2: I'm kidding. I'm having a little fun.
4: Yeah. Cool. If you were watching the news last night, inflation keeps inflating. Yikes. What's going on out there? Well,
2: that's the proper response. Yikes.
4: Yeah, you go to the grocery store, you walk out with one bag and go, this was $60? What's going on? Well, I don't know. I can't help you there. I don't know what happened. I don't know how to control that. I do know that if you're a homeowner like I am, you may have some equity in that property of yours. If you've owned it for 10 years, the average American property that's 10 years old has doubled in value since 2016. So it's pretty serious out there. If you want to take advantage of the equity in your home, you can do a refi. Even with today's interest rates, it makes sense for a lot of people. 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
27: 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These aren't just songs. They're moments in time. The music that's been with you through the good and the bad. 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I'm gonna... 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
4: With us in the studio, comedian John Heffron. John, as I mentioned, was the winner of Last Comic Standing. He's a great stand-up comedian, and we were talking about how your life has changed, not necessarily because of television, but because you got married.
13: Yeah.
14: Because I don't think ladies realize that when men communicate with each other, as much as I don't understand how much info you put in, the lack of info one man can get from another. Like a guy could come back from a weekend trip, right, look at his wife and go, hey, Steve's getting a divorce. Really? Why?
13: I don't know.
14: He's getting a divorce. They don't like each other. I didn't pry the guy. Yeah. You know. Case in point, I was in a bar in Atlanta, Georgia. Not from there. Happened to be in this random bar. Ran into my old college roommate, a guy who I hadn't seen in about 17 years. Mm-hmm. This guy's sitting at the bar
3: just
14: playing that little
3: random.
14: Walked over to him, kind of flipped him on the side of the ear, and went, "Hey, what's up?" He goes, "Nothing. What's up with you?" I go, "Nothing. Caught up." 100% caught up. Tell my wife that story. She says, why was he in Georgia? What's he do for a living? Is he married? Are you going to see him again? I'm like, I don't know. I'm not a private investigator.
13: Right, yeah.
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3: Well, hi.
2: Hey, she's at the Incogni News Desk. There's Pat Godwin.
16: Hey, chick.
2: Hi, Pat. How you been? How you doing? What do you say? What do you know?
16: I know you.
2: All right. There's Josh Arnold.
16: Hi.
2: And there's Ace Cosby.
17: Howdy.
2: Howdy do. I'm Chick. Hello, Tom.
4: Hello, everybody. You know, we've got the Incogni News Desk. Maybe we could go with the Incognito News Desk and have Christy in disguise.
3: Let's
2: Christy in
3: people.
2: Disguise.
0: Like the saint. That'd be fun.
3: That's
4: no.
3: What you
4: now,
3: are.
4: Now, before we get to your list.
2: Don't you like that?
4: Of the greatest Halloween shows and today in history. No, Pat's got a great new song.
2: Greatest Halloween
4: song. We have, I've been told there's an electronic signal coming in.
3: Oh,
4: there it is.
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4: Oh, nice.
17: Hi,
4: hey, Ed.
17: How's it going, Bob and Tom?
0: Nice to see you.
17: I got a big day ahead. I got to go lower the water level in my buddy Pat Porter's toilet bowls.
0: Really?
17: Yeah, he was recently diagnosed with SLB.
4: What's that?
17: Super long balls.
3: Oh,
17: yes. Anywho, I just wanted to call and let you know I'm running a super spooky special all month of October. 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Trying to raise money to pay for my upcoming surgery.
3: Oh, no. What's wrong?
17: Yeah, you ever heard of a deviated septum, Christy?
3: Deviated septum?
17: Yeah.
3: Yeah.
17: Well, ever since I judged that Franklin County Super Hot Chili Cook-Off, I've been suffering from a deviated rectum.
4: Oh, boy, they gotta show that up, huh?
17: Yeah, nice. Blew it out real good. Oh. Well, I better mosey along. I got a 10:30. I gotta get going. Remember, I'm Ed Septic. I'll bang your pipes, never your wife.
0: Well, thank you, Ed. Good luck with the surgery there.
3: Yeah, deviated rectum. Yeah. Not,
4: wow.
3: Not something you want.
4: That'd be twin poops. They would separate at birth. We have an opportunity now to educate you.
2: Yes.
4: Before we get to Mayor Hitler in the news and the greatest Halloween songs, we have to do a little bit of history for you, if you'd be kind enough.
2: Sing it. You know the words.
4: I think I kind of like to rate the day in history. Like if it's a huge day or an okay day.
2: Oh, so like a 10 would be an amazing history day. And
4: yeah.
3: What do we have working
2: like
3: today?
2: Like a 3.
4: Yeah. Today, it's okay. We got...
0: That'll keep them listening.
2: Josh, what's no,
4: that's fair.
2: No,
4: that's fair. Josh
2: what
4: is being
2: fair. What
4: the
2: hell is wrong with you?
4: That's fair. Josh, the listeners trust me that even though I'm saying it's a mediocre day in history, with your help.
3: Did you hear
4: what
3: you
4: going
3: said?
4: We're going to squeeze listeners, some comedy out.
3: You think yes. listeners trust you?
4: Oh, unbelievable.
0: Not since Cronkite has a
2: don't you
0: media figure been so trusted.
2: That's right, Uncle Tom.
3: Okay. God love you.
4: Okay. Now, I'm going to ask you who this is, and I bet Josh gets it. In the news, going back quite a ways, 11-year-old Grace Bedell, B-E-D-E-L-L, famous for what?
0: Asking Abraham Lincoln to grow a beard.
4: I knew you'd get that. Very good.
2: That's right.
4: She wrote him a letter and said, for the love of God, grow a beard with that ugly face.
2: Cover that face up. Yeah.
5: I'm president of the United States.
4: Dead on.
2: Thank you.
4: She said, lose the stovepipe hat, go with a beret. He ignored that.
0: He did, yeah.
4: Yeah. And then she said, P.S., end slavery. So, it's a pretty important.
2: So she had some good ideas.
0: I'd like to think Lincoln did a montage, like in an 80s movie, of trying on hats. Behind a curtain, walking out, yes. and his wife, Mary Todd, was shaking her head.
3: No, nope, that ain't it.
0: Yeah. To, we're walking on sunshine.
2: That's
0: right. He comes out with a beret, goes back, comes out with a sombrero.
4: Yeah, safari hat. That would be that'd be a great gag.
3: Cowboy hat.
7: We should do that with Oscar as Lincoln.
3: Yeah.
2: A visor.
4: Oh, write that down.
7: That would be funny.
4: It's a must do. Let's see now.
2: And then the stovepipe.
0: And, of course, the workman's hat. The hard hat with the two beer holders.
4: Now, this has nothing to do with today in history. However, I went down a rabbit hole yesterday researching this.
2: All right, big fans of the rabbit hole.
4: Do you remember who preceded Abraham Lincoln in the White House?
0: Gibson.
4: Right? I wouldn't have known either. James Buchanan. But what's
2: James
4: interesting is
2: Bucky Buchanan. Yeah,
4: he lived with a man. He was never married. He lived with William Rufus King, a senator from Alabama.
2: Yep. Tell me something good.
4: Great song. The funny thing is, other politicians at the time referred to Senator King as Buchanan's wife.
0: I'm coming up.
7: They both lived in the White House.
2: He would come home at that
0: or
2: time
0: the executive
2: and go,
0: manor.
2: Right. Hey, Rufus.
7: Calm down, bitch.
2: Every night.
4: Is that that's just a fascinating a little bit of obscure trivia, which, again, nothing to do with today's. But the reason I'm reading this is Andrew Jackson called Senator King Miss Nancy or sometimes Aunt Fancy.
0: Aunt Fancy.
4: Oh, so even then.
2: So they knew.
7: They were not woke back
3: everybody.
2: Then. Even then.
4: No, I'm not being critical. I just think it's really interesting.
2: No, I think given the year, I think that's amazingly it was okay with him, evidently.
4: But who knows what happened.
2: Well,
3: I can tell you what happened.
2: At the very least, they're grinding their pelvises.
4: Here's one for you, Christy.
0: Touching tips.
4: Do you know who the chemist Luis Miramontes is?
3: No.
2: He's chemist?
3: French.
4: Yeah. In 1951, created the first oral contraceptive. He's known as the father of birth control.
2: Mm. You know, he went through a lot of experiments.
4: Oh, yeah. He's the father of 418 kids.
2: That's right.
4: Yeah. There were a lot of pills that didn't work.
0: Well, the first oral contraceptive, he just put a condom in his mouth.
2: Well, and then, after that, he tried corks for I don't know how
0: long. Yeah, that didn't work.
2: Swallow this. And,
4: this is sad in a way.
2: Oh, good.
4: In 1980... The Kansas City Royals, George Brett, was forced out of the World Series. You know why, Christy?
3: He had hemorrhoids, didn't he?
4: Yeah.
3: Yeah.
4: And sadly, when he died, that was in the first paragraph of his obituary.
3: Are you kidding me?
2: That and the fact he was an umpire disallowed a home run because he had too much pine tar in his bat, and he came rushing out of the dugout.
0: He sure does.
2: Screaming and yelling.
4: Mm. Yeah.
2: Mostly because his hemorrhoids hurt.
4: The reason he played so much is with those roids, he couldn't ride the bench.
3: No.
4: Hurt too much to sit down.
0: George Pyles Brett.
4: Here's one for you.
2: That's him.
4: Joshy.
0: Hi.
4: Since I've forgiven you for various indiscretions today, I'll do this one for you.
2: Hey, Josh. Tom's forgiven you.
0: Oh, thank goodness.
4: Wayne Gretzky. Passed who? To become the NHL's all-time top scorer.
0: Bobby Hall.
4: Gordie Howe. One syllable last name. I'll give it to you.
0: I did not deserve it.
4: That was in 1989.
2: Me know how, one chance.
4: This has got an interesting connection. In 1991, Mr. Clarence Thomas was confirmed as a Supreme Court justice.
2: He was nuts, wasn't he? He was a goof.
4: And Coca-Cola launched their famous Have a Coke and a Pubic Hair promotion. Yeah.
0: Yes.
4: Mm-hmm. Yes.
2: That's nuts.
4: Okay, a couple quick birthdays. 1844, Friedrich Nietzsche.
2: Okay, it sounded like you said, free drink Nietzsche.
8: Hey, I'm free drinking Nietzsche. Hey, all the drinks out of me.
2: What's your problem? Have some drinks.
4: He probably would have been a lot more popular because...
2: Let me buy you a highball, buddy.
4: Nietzsche is semi-incorrectly quoted as saying God is dead. And by the way, on August 25th of 1900, God declared Nietzsche dead. We'll just move on. We'll move on from there.
2: Aren't there pseudo intellectual Nietzsche? They call him Nietzsche.
0: Sometimes you'll hear like Nietzsche. Like you'll hear a slight R, and it's weird.
4: Mm. Yeah, who knows? I know this one, Mario Puzo.
2: Oh yeah,
3: The Godfather.
4: Yeah, he wrote The Godfather. Born in 1920. Puzo sounds like it could be a pejorative or slang term.
0: Hey, don't tell the wife I'm here with my Puzo. Right?
4: Yeah. Yeah. Oh, it could be. Did you get a whiff of that Puzo?
2: Keep it on the...
0: Oh, you're going right for it.
8: Boy, yeah. Man, you just... Oh. Right to the hole.
4: Did you know that I...
2: right to the hole.
4: Did you know this?
2: I wrote it.
4: He wrote the massively overrated version of Superman with...
0: Christopher Reeve.
2: Oh,
4: Marlon Brando.
2: Yes, you're exactly right. Yeah, you sure did.
4: Boy, that's a turd. Oof.
0: Boy, that was beloved.
4: Yeah, well,
0: by critics and audiences alike.
3: Well, Tom hates it.
2: Remember the song? You will believe a man can fly. Mm. Remember that?
4: Yeah.
2: All right, until he crashes his horse.
4: Oh, and then I'll do this one too. Ended up, I love this guy. Happy birthday, the great comedian Larry Miller.
8: Oh, we love Larry.
3: Yeah.
4: He's your favorite comedian's favorite comedian's favorite comedian. He's brilliant. What's the name of that one bit?
8: Five Stages of Drinking?
4: Yeah, The Stages of Drinking. Google that this afternoon. Watch it. It's just fantastic.
2: Gorgeous.
4: Okay, now it's time to get a song out of Pat. Oh, wait a minute.
3: Nope, not yet.
4: We'll have to come back with it.
3: No, we'll come back with Al. So we'll have to come back with it after Al.
4: Wow, we're going to come back with Al. Maybe you can ask Al what the top 10 Halloween songs are of all time.
2: Moment's gone.
4: Okay. No. I want to hear it.
2: No.
4: I hope you can join us back here. We'll be hanging out at the O'Reilly Auto Parts Studios. 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

Well, sometimes it's not so easy, at least to get your day started. That's why the Fox gets you going with 92 minutes of nonstop classic rock. It is your 92 at 9. We do it every weekday morning at 9 a.m. thanks to the Mercedes-Benz Van Center up in Westchester. I am Carl Cruzy. Looks like a few clouds today, but really not a real big chance of rain till later on this evening. But nice high, though. We're going to do it nonstop. 92 minutes. Black Sabbath on the way. I got Priest, and now it's Great White. 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

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Cincinnati's classic rock station. It's 92.5 The Fox. I am Carl Cruzy. Hopefully you're in on the Fox's Pro Football Pick'em. Yeah, it's back. You don't have to worry about the point spreads, no over-unders. 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I got ZZ Top on the way. Pink Floyd after Metallica.

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TV dinners. Hey, after you heat your TV dinner up, you want to hang out with Chris Elliott this afternoon. He's got a pair of tickets to Land of Illusion. Yeah, good times. The classic rock rolls on. Your 92 at 9 carries on without me. I am Carl Cruzy out the door. Stay safe. We'll catch back up later. I'll see you.

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Aerosmith on Cincinnati's Classic Rock. Are they going to be going out on the road? Well, they got a couple of shows scheduled for Hollywood Bowl in California. We'll keep you posted. We get word, you get word, because we got big mouths. 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

0: Paul McCartney and His Wings with Band on the Run, written by Linda and Paul McCartney. And recently, Paul McCartney had a chat with Amy Poehler on her podcast and talked about just how wonderful his wife, who died of cancer, Linda McCartney, was. He said that she was such a big animal lover that she would find a frog, she would pick it up and treat it like it was a Disney frog character, and treated it like it was just her best friend. She had a real liking to animals. Okay, that classic rock round was 92 minutes, commercial free. We call it the 92 at 9, brought to you by the Mercedes-Benz Van Center of Westchester. Of course, we'll be back at it tomorrow. Of course, it'll be on a Friday, so you know it's going to rock on 92.5, the Fox.
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0: Classic rock and a lot of it in one spot with Bob and Tom in the Morning. Perfect combination, as I like to say. Cincinnati's classic rock is 92.5 The Fox as we rock our way through a Thursday morning along with Laura Steele. Chris Elliott comes in a little bit later on today. He's got an opportunity for you to win Skyline gift cards. It's a good time for Skyline chili when it gets a little bit more crisp outside, although we've had highs in the 80s the last couple of days, but still, Skyline, never a bad idea. Also, Land of Illusion tickets, if you're brave enough to go. Coming up with Chris Elliott this afternoon, 92.5 The Fox.
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0: 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They say there's an app for everything, and sure, they may be true, but we're here to tell you, all apps are not created equal. Luckily, when it comes to caressing your ears with the soothing sounds of Led Zeppelin, Black Sabbath, Def Leppard, Lynyrd Skynyrd, and the cream of the crop in the rock music world, 92.5 The Fox has an app that stands above the rest. 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

I love that song. It rocks. And that's why it's on 92.5 The Fox, Thin Lizzy's Jailbreak. Inside our latest round of that back-to-back classic rock, Deja Voodoo, Kenny Wayne Shepherd, and Noah Hunt on vocals from Cincinnati. Of course, I always like to mention that the lead vocalist for the Kenny Wayne Shepherd Band is from our parts, and he's on The Fox.

0: Ann and Nancy Wilson of Harge. Really, you can say they're from Seattle, but they moved around quite a bit because their dad was in the military. So they were in a lot of different spots as young girls. But look what they did. They're just fantastic. 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We're known for our classic rock. We've got a whole lot of it coming up at noon. We open up the doors to the Classic Rock Cafe. 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

Ozzy is on the Fox, Cincinnati's classic rock. Today, dealing with some rain and maybe your area tonight. It looks like maybe after 6 o'clock, we're definitely going to see some rain in many parts. All right, let's head to Mississippi. ZZ Top's head is there. 92.5, the Fox, Cincinnati's classic rock.

Jimi Hendrix on 92.5 The Fox, Cincinnati's classic rock. Classic Rock Cafe is officially opened up for business for this Thursday, October 15th, and a Guitar Legends concert took place in Seville, Spain on this date, 1991, October 15th, and the show featured so many amazing guitarists. How about 27 of them? 27 guitarists. Brian May of Queen was one of them. Let's feature something from Queen now on 92.5 The Fox.

0: Def Leppard announcing a massive, massive tour coming up for March, kicking off in March of 2027, and really quite a few dates. Unfortunately, no date in Cincinnati. We got Columbus, we got Cleveland, and then we've got Indianapolis, where the tour actually wraps up in July at Lucas Oil Stadium. 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We've got Rush coming up in just a handful of days, 23rd of this month. 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

Taking you to the river with the Talking Heads on Cincinnati's Classic Rock. 92.5 The Fox, it's Laura Steele. On the menu today, a trip back in time to 1991, the Guitar Legends Festival in Seville, Spain. 27 guitarists taking place in this epic music festival held on this day in 1991. And Nuno Bettencourt of Extreme was on that list of great guitar players. So here is Extreme on the Fox.

0: We're celebrating some of the finest guitar players that were asked to be part of a music festival back in 1991 on this date, October 15th in Seville, Spain. 92.5 The Fox, Cincinnati's classic rock. I love that one from Joe Walsh, A Land of Illusion. And Joe Walsh was taking part, of course, in that festival, and that's why we're featuring him. But he is one of those guys, in my opinion, that rides under that radar of great guitar players when you think of him. But he is, oh my gosh, he is so good. One of the best guitar players ever. And he took part in that music festival in Seville, Spain, the Guitar Legends concert in October of 1991.
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10: Stuck with the gray skies for the rest of the day, and as the sun goes down tonight, our thunderstorm chance goes up. There's a cold front on the way, and it's going to do what it says. It's going to drop those temperatures pretty quickly to the 50s for Friday, along with gusty winds and some straggler showers. This is WWT meteorologist Randy Rico on 92.5 The Fox.
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trampled underfoot, Led Zeppelin is on the Fox. We are Cincinnati's classic rock. Carl will be back in action tonight with Get the Lead Out. Can't wait to hear that every weeknight. Perfect way to wind down. You think maybe not, but no. Led Zeppelin before bed, studies have been done. Helps you sleep better. It's one of those studies I just made up, but just try it and see what happens. All right. Our theme today is the Guitar Legends Festival that took place on this day in 1991 in Seville, Spain. One of the greatest to pick up the instrument. Joe Satriani took part in it. So we feature him now on The Fox.

here's an idea. How about you turn on the 92.5 The Fox stream and break that sacred work rule about keeping it down? They'll get over it.

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0: heating things up before things get chillier here around the tri-state. On Fire, Van Halen on Cincinnati's Classic Rock, 92.5 The Fox. And David Lee Roth cannot stay off social media. He's been posting some very funny videos on social media. I know I've mentioned it a few times, and another one was just posted not too long ago, a couple hours ago, I think. He's on a roll. Hey, we're on social media. We're on Facebook. We happen to be on Instagram. I am on Twitter, /X at Real Laura Steele. 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
5: 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These aren't just songs. They're moments in time. The music that's been with you through the good and the bad. The music that connects us all in one big rock family. Cincinnati's Classic Rock. 92.5 The Fox. The Bob and Tom Show. Where no topic is safe. Where no subject is free to hide in the back of the class and not be picked for cross-examination. 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

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The weekend's almost here, so why not get hot tonight with Loverboy on Cincinnati's Classic Rock. We go from a Canadian band to Detroit. Detroit Rock City. Kiss is on the Fox.

0: A song about life on the road for a rocker? 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Bob Seger and his Silver Bullet Band on Cincinnati's Classic Rock. You've got it on 92.5 The Fox. You know, when you hear rockers like Bob Seger, the legends, we got Lynyrd Skynyrd in that latest round, as well as some Rat, Little Big Hair Band, Action, Kiss, Loverboy. You know, when you hear those bands, you know it's got to be 92.5 The Fox, specializing in classic rock and the Bob and Tom Show in the morning and then in the afternoon. My friend Chris Elliott, who's coming in just a little bit, Skyline gift cards to give away, Land of Illusion tickets for the Halloween season. So make sure you're hanging out with him, of course. Great music as well. 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
2: 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This is 92.5 The Fox. 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

Oh, yeah, we're shaking our way through another round of that back-to-back classic rock. 92.5 The Fox, along with Laura Steele. Actually, my time's done, so I'm going to head on out of here. May see some storms tonight, so heads up on that. Maybe even rain in your area already. So just play it safe as you're out and about on this Thursday. And Floyd comes your way now on 92.5 The Fox. Have a great and safe rest of your day.

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0: Yeah, it's 92.5 The Fox, Cincinnati's classic rock. What's going on? What a great one there from ZZ Top. Somebody else been shaking Yaltrey. How we doing so far? I want to get you prepared for tomorrow, because there are times of the year when you'll look at the expected high temperature, okay? Which tomorrow is supposed to be around 72. But that is misleading, because I was paying attention to Randy Rico. Yes, it's going to be one of those days where it's much warmer in the overnight, and as the day progresses, it's only going to get cooler. So tomorrow at this time, I just took a peek. Tomorrow, as I start the show up, the high is going to be about, well, the temperature is going to be about 58. Now remember, I just said it's supposed to be 72 tomorrow, but that's 72. That's going to be like midnight. So, fall. It's going to feel like fall tomorrow. Imagine that. So dress accordingly, okay? Don't need your, like, you know, cut-off sleeveless shirt tomorrow. No, you need probably a long sleeve. It'll be in the 50s when we get out of work and start celebrating our weekend. And a cool weekend in front of us. And a lot of sunshine coming. And fall-like temperatures. So, yeah, it looks like it may finally be here. All right, as we roll through the afternoon together, I've got some thorough good on the way for you. Ozzy, the John Bonds, the Scorps, and more winning. Yeah, another Skyline Chili $25 gift card, more tickets for Land of Illusions Haunted Scream Park. It's all coming up. 92.5 The Fox, Cincinnati's classic rock.
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5: 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Carl Cruzy is a man on a mission to get the lead out. 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Led Zeppelin, Get the Lead Out. 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

0: You know, I think we all have songs. There's parts and songs we all look forward to. And as I get ready to fire up this next one from Thorogood, one of my favorite parts of this song is when he goes to his buddy's house and the guy's like, well, let me go ask my wife. And he's like, I don't know, man. She kind of funny and all. And he said, I know. Now you funny, too. I love that part. One bourbon, one scotch, one beer. Thorogood on the Fox.
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I know there was no. He said, I don't know, man. She kind of funny, you know. I said, I know. Everybody funny.

0: Cincinnati's Classic Rock 92.5 The Fox. I would discuss the Scorpions biopic, but I think I'm over it, man. It's going to be like this really rare thing that someone comes across someday that no one's seen, and it'll be worth millions. Or they'll release it. Who knows? Speaking of releases, back to the beginning. Yes, the movie. It's going to be on the big screens. They've got it all ready for us, and it will be hitting October 28th, 29th, and 30th. That is a few weeks from now. Well, the good news is, yeah, we got our hands on some tickets for you guys. I know I'm going. Ain't no doubt about that. I'm not missing that one. We're going to give you an opportunity to win tickets as well. I believe next week. Pretty sure. Don't quote me, but pretty sure that next week we'll have that opportunity. And the cool thing is, you get to pick whichever movie theater you want to go check it out at. It'll give you a list of theaters showing it in the times, and then boom, you get your tickets, you go watch Back to the Beginning. Because a lot of us didn't get to watch it. Some of us saw like clips or watched on YouTube, and we had the stream going, and this is going to be like a, you know, movie, everything into 2 hours kind of thing. So looking forward to it. And your free tickets for Back to the Beginning will be coming very soon. As it's possible next week. Pretty sure. I'll go verify, all right? It's 92.5 The Fox. We are Cincinnati's Classic Rock, and we've got some Nugent, some Hendrix, and Queen on the way.
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0: It's 92.5 The Fox, Cincinnati's classic rock. What's happening? Chris Elliott hanging out, rocking with you guys through a Thursday, so close to the weekend afternoon. Ramones on the way, Clapton, AC/DC, Tesla, just to name a few. We are doing it once again. Do good, feel good. And this is a great opportunity. A lot of us look for ways to help out the kids out there, whether that's through charity, whether that's through donating time, whatever it may be. We've made this very, very easy. 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

All right, the old Wayback Machine is fueled up and ready to go. We're going to take a ride through this day, October 15th, in rock history. And on this day, in 1968, a brand new band led by Jimmy Page hit the stage at Surrey University in England. They were billed as the new Yardbirds, but before long, the world would know them as Led Zeppelin. And rock and roll would never be the same. Also on this day, in 1965, a young guitarist named Jimi Hendrix signed his first recording contract. The deal paid him a buck a day and 1% in royalties. Not exactly rock star money, but it was the first step towards becoming one of the greatest guitar players who ever plugged in an amp. And in 1995, Paul and Linda McCartney paid a visit to Springfield, lending their voices to the classic Simpsons episode, Lisa the Vegetarian. The former Beatle had one condition. Lisa had to stay a vegetarian for the rest of the series. And that is exactly what she has done. And that is your Fox trip through rock history for today, October 15th. With another 92.5 The Fox Rock Rewind. I'm Chris Elliott.

0: Another flashback to summer of 2026 out at Riverbend. 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We are 92.5 The Fox, Cincinnati's classic rock. Speaking of shows, I know that on the horizon here, very, very soon, a lot of you listening right now will make the trip up to Columbus for Sonic Temple. We love giving out those passes. And very soon, we're going to have some of those for you. Because, yeah, they are already announcing bands for Sonic Temple 2027. Because remember, that happens in May. It comes up pretty quick. You need time to get those tickets, pay them off, all that, right? Unless, of course, you win free tickets. I know that Perfect Circle has been announced. Primus has been announced. Clutch has been announced. Some very cool bands already. And I've heard some rumors that there may be a big announcement tomorrow. Now, I don't know if that's going to come true or not, but I have heard rumblings about a big band. Maybe one of the headliners getting announced tomorrow. So we'll see. We'll see how that shakes out. But I do know that the full lineup is coming next week already. So might want to start thinking about making your plans for Sonic Temple up in Columbus for 2027. Yes, we're going to have some free passes coming your way very, very, very, very soon. Also very soon, Wendy Walker, our first look at the roads this afternoon. We'll see how traffic's shaping up for us. We'll get you some Van Halen, some Badco, some Zeppelin, and a $25 Skyline Chili gift card. That's coming up just past 4 o'clock. Like I said, minutes away. It's 92.5 The Fox, Cincinnati's classic rock.
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19: Stuck with the gray skies for the rest of the day, and as the sun goes down tonight, our thunderstorm chance goes up. There's a cold front on the way, and it's going to do what it says. It's going to drop those temperatures pretty quickly to the 50s for Friday, along with gusty winds and some straggler showers. This is WWT meteorologist Randy Rico on 92.5 The Fox.
1: 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Unless, of course, you're turning it up. This.

Bad Company is on 92.5 The Fox. I'm sitting here. Like, wait a minute. Today's Thursday, right? So I started 4, 5, 6. I'm looking for number 7 because I've been climbing the phone call ladder this week, giving you those $25 Skyline Chili gift cards. So it's Thursday. That's 4 days. We started at 4, 5, 6, 7. Yes, we're looking for caller number 7. If you want one of those gift cards, you want some Skyline on us, get to the phones. 513-833-9250.

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0: Kenny, Wayne, Shepherd, 92.5 The Fox, Cincinnati's classic rock. Hi, it's Chris. You know, I always get a good feeling when I think about Kenny, because Kenny always seems to get here early in the year and kind of kick off concert season one way or another. So when I hear that Kenny's coming, I know that spring isn't far behind. And we aren't even till, you know, through fall yet. I get it. But anyway, all this week, giving you a chance to win Skyline Chili gift cards on our Fox Lines, Carrie Overberg. Carrie, thanks for giving us a buzz today. What you got going on?
1: I am driving right now, and I'm hoping that I won.
0: Driving and hoping. Something I think we all do a lot of.
1: Yeah.
0: Hoping there's not anything slowing down our drive. Hoping we get home faster. Hoping to find a bag of money with $1 million in it.
1: Oh, well, I don't know. I never really hope for that. I feel like that's far-fetched, but I might have won me some chili.
0: Yeah. Well, yes, you did.
1: All right.
0: You just steered that right back around to the Skyline, didn't you? Well, I was dreaming about winning $1 million.
1: I did. Skyline's my favorite.
0: Awesome. So if Skyline's your favorite, what's your order look like?
1: It's usually always a three-way.
0: Usually? Always?
1: Usually always. Sometimes I'll get Coney's and mix it up, but okay. It's usually three-way.
0: All right. Well, we've got a free variety for you, because that $25 Skyline gift card is yours. And also, don't forget the Bengals collector cards that they're doing, plus the chance at a $500 Skyline gift card. That's going on at participating Skyline Chili restaurants. So maybe the one you walk into with your $25 card could reward you with some more cool stuff.
1: That's right.
0: I like it. Well, Carrie, thanks for calling in this afternoon. Thanks for rocking with us here on the Fox, and enjoy your Skyline Chili.
1: Okay, thank you.
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2: 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Plant Page, Jones, and Bonham. 15 minutes of musical wizardry from one of the most influential bands in rock history. Led Zeppelin, Get the Lead Out. 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

Getting real close to a big show happening at Heritage Bank Center. Yeah, I'm talking Rush, and we're getting real close to maybe you winning some free tickets to that show. How does that work? How does that happen? Details next 15.

0: Cincinnati's classic rock, streaming right now, foxcincinnati.com. I say right now, but it's all the time. So what I mean to say is if you were to jump on right now, you would hear us. Spooky, huh? Foxcincinnati.com is where you take care of that. My name's Chris Elliott. This is the Fox. And yes, we'll check on the roads with Wendy Walker. We're getting ready to fire up today's Fox Three-Way. And those passes for Land of Illusions Haunted Scream Park up for grabs. Will we have any spooky tunes today? Maybe. It's happened a few times this week. Will we have any Alice Cooper? Maybe. That's happened a few times this week. I will say this. There is some Stevie Ray in today's three-way. So if you added Stevie for your three-way, maybe your songs are coming up. So hang in for that. Let's discuss Rush. Because next Friday night, the 23rd, they're performing with the 50-something tour at Heritage Bank Center. We would love to get you in for free. What you got to do is join us. We're going to have a little pre-show party going down at the banks at the Holy Grail. I'll be doing my show from 2 to 7. We'll have the magical box right in front of me. That magical box, it'll be magical for someone. A couple of people, probably. Not for everyone. Put your name in there and have a shot to win those free tickets for Rush coming up on the 23rd. So not this, but next Friday. And, of course, you're off, you know, down the street. A short little walk to go check out Rush on the 50-something tour. Good luck to everybody who stops by in advance, all right? Three ways coming up. We'll check with Wendy first and find out what's happening in traffic.
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9: Brace yourself for big changes on Friday. It's going to be mild through the rest of tonight. Now, there could be a few strong to severe storms, mainly northwest of Cincinnati. Otherwise, some showers, 66 for a low. We'll start in the 70s on Friday and quickly fall to the 50s by afternoon as chilly winds blow and a few lingering showers. I'm WLWT News 5, Chief Meteorologist Kevin Robinson on 92.5 The Fox.
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1: 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Yeah.
2: 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Scott, to be exact, from Cincinnati. Scott, thank you for getting your three songs in. Everybody else, you can do the same at foxcincinnati.com. Pair of passes now for Land of Illusions Haunted Scream Park for Scott. I don't see any Alice Cooper. I don't really see any scary songs. Well, I guess if you're paranoid, you could be kind of scared, right? Sabbath in the Fox 3-Way.

Skyline Chili bringing you today's Fox Three-Way and Scott Anderson's three songs playing right now. We've heard two. We've got one remaining. The math is incredible, isn't it? Let's see. Land of Illusion, Haunted Screen Park. Scott's heading out with a pair of passes. You could be next tomorrow. 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One more song for Scott. And if you were paying attention earlier, you knew there was some Stevie Ray involved. Here you go, Scott. Mary had a little lamb.

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0: 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Luckily, when it comes to caressing your ears with the soothing sounds of Led Zeppelin, Black Sabbath, Def Leppard, Lynyrd Skynyrd, and the cream of the crop in the rock music world, 92.5 The Fox has an app that stands above the rest. 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
0: 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When we say Cincinnati's classic rock station, that means this is your classic rock station. 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
2: 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Our haircut today is from 1989, album number 3 from White Lion. And really, one of the better cover songs from the era, if you ask me. Originally done in 1973 by Golden Earring, Radar Love, the White Lion version. It's your Fox haircuts.

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0: Cincinnati's Classic Rock. It's 92.5 The Fox. A little Maiden for us this afternoon. Hope you're, if you're out on the roads, hope your drive's going as good as possible. Wendy's going to get us all caught up here in just seconds. So if you are still out there, you're not running into anything, you know, crazy, you know? Here to help, that's all I'm saying. Pro Football Pick'em, also here to help, because I want to remind you that you got to get your picks. Well, technically, if you want to have a chance at going undefeated this week and not starting in an 0-1 hole, you should get your picks in before tonight's game, okay? The great thing about our Pro Football Pick'em is there's no point spreads. There's no over-unders. You're just picking winners and losers. And even if you haven't been there from day one, I think you might be able to still sign up and get in on the weekly prizing, because Neiman Plumbing supplies a prize every week for our weekly winner. And I don't know, maybe if you went undefeated the whole way, you could win that 75-inch 4K smart TV from Alamo Electronics in Montgomery. I know a lot of you are already in good position for that, but it is a marathon, not a sprint. So I keep telling myself, oh, I got a long climb back, but I've made my picks. You make yours. And we'll see how we do this week. Our Pro Football Pick'em with Neiman Plumbing and Alamo Electronics in Montgomery. Good luck. 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
25: Brace yourself for big changes on Friday. It's going to be mild through the rest of tonight. Now, there could be a few strong to severe storms, mainly northwest of Cincinnati. Otherwise, some showers, 66 for a low. We'll start in the 70s on Friday and quickly fall to the 50s by afternoon as chilly winds blow and a few lingering showers. I'm WLWT News 5, Chief Meteorologist Robinson on 92.5. 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

Cincinnati's Classic Rock 92.5, The Fox. I was just peeking real quick at the Ohio Renaissance Festival because I know that I've been checking in on these final weekends, and I was pretty sure yesterday that when I opened it up, the webpage, renfestival.com, that it said it was almost sold out of Saturday tickets. Well, I went back in to look today, and not only is this Saturday sold out, next Saturday is sold out. Final three weekends. The final weekend being Halloween weekend. There is a wait list, but if you're planning on going Saturday, this Saturday or next, that's going to be tough. But there is a wait list. Now, Sunday tickets are available, so if you're okay to go on Sunday, you can still go Sunday. Again, renfestival.com. And I might also pass along that if you are

0: 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But, yeah, some planning might be in order as the days seem to be selling out over these last final weekends up in Waynesville, Ohio Renaissance Festival. Hang tight. More incredible rock lined up. A concert tune-up for the show going down at Heritage Bank next Friday night. If you know, you know. Also, some Van Halen and some Bon Jovi on the way. It's 92.5 The Fox.
1: On God. U.S. Olympians do it. 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

Cincinnati's classic rock is playing for you on 92.5 The Fox. What is the most popular candy for Halloween in Ohio? Well, it's not even close, and it's not just us, all of our neighbors as well jumping in on it. So do you have enough of this item as Halloween gets closer? I'll get to the details in the next 20 as we get warmed up for next Friday night. Little rush on The Fox.

just songs. They're moments in time. The music that's been with you through the good and the bad. The music that connects us all in one big rock family. Cincinnati's classic rock. 92.5 The

0: Cincinnati's classic rock, the John Bonds. Hey, it's Chris. We are 92.5, the Fox. All right, Halloween almost here. The one thing I've noticed is that it seems like candy prices are even higher than they've ever been. But that aside, are you prepared? I did see a list of the top candies for Halloween, and it went by state. No real surprise. Reese's Peanut Butter Cups reign supreme. Seven states where they are number one. Arizona, and then pretty much everyone around us. Indiana, Kentucky, there we are, Ohio, New Mexico, Tennessee, West Virginia. So Reese's Peanut Butter Cups. Yeah, no argument there. Fantastic. Following closely behind, though, the Sour Patch Kids, which I'm also a huge fan of. Tootsie Pops, though, was one that I was... Well, that's the top in five states. Now, this makes a lot of sense for me because I did see one of my favorite candies is Swedish Fish. But not the big ones. I like the little ones, okay? They are number one in Jersey and Pennsylvania. Well, that makes total sense. I'm from Pennsylvania. I was born in Pennsylvania. So that makes sense to me. So, looks like Reese's Peanut Butter Cups, Sour Patch Kids, Peanut M&Ms, Skittles... Twizzlers, like you can't go wrong with any of those as we prepare for a few Saturdays from now and all the trick-or-treating madness. All right, Carl Cruzy is jumping in next. He's got some Zeppelin in more ways than one in the next few minutes. Plus, he'll get the let out tonight at 10 o'clock. Also, Scorps, Queensryche, Boston on the way. This is 92.5 The Fox. And good news, next time you and I have a conversation, it'll be late Friday afternoon. Much more importantly... Early weekend. Can't wait to get there.
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0: love, but I do believe in Halloween. Those new Kit Kat counts, they're good. It's Queensrÿche. It's 92.5 The Fox. Hi, I'm Carl Cruzy. Good Thursday evening to you. Yes, so close to the weekend. I got a big weekend. I got a wedding coming up, so that's going to be lots of fun. You can follow along with me, Radio Carl, all one word, at YouTube and Facebook. And don't forget the Fox's Facebook page. Stay up to date on everything classic rock. I got good stuff on the way. A few jokes, 10 o'clock. We're getting the lead out, but on the way. Doors and Dire Straits. I've got Whitesnake and Black Sabbath. 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

0: trying to take down the drones. It's Black Sabbath. It's 92.5 The Fox. I am Carl Cruzy and BAE Systems. They've unveiled a new anti-drone weapon. And this thing uses microwaves. Yeah. I guess it works by making the drones just scorching hot on the outside, but yet still icy cold in the middle.
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7: Here's something I've been thinking a lot about as a dad. Young people today are having a harder time dating, and a big reason seems to be fear. Fear of rejection. Fear of embarrassment. Fear that one awkward moment might end up on someone's phone. In a survey by Brigham Young University and the Institute for Family Studies, they found that only about 1 in 3 young men and 1 in 5 young women said they felt confident approaching someone they were interested in. Experts we spoke to described Gen Z as a generation that avoids risk. But the thing is, connection almost always requires a little risk. One Harvard psychologist said that learning to build a close relationship is one of the most important and one of the most human things we ever do. So if that's you or your kid, you got to learn to be brave enough to be a little vulnerable. I'm Dr. Sanjay Gupta, helping you live a better life.
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Tommy P on the way. 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